Hey, what's happening, everybody? It is Slick here for 107.5 The Power Noon. Lots to get into, so little time. I know I say that all the time, but you only get 5 hours of this show before we got to rock on to something else. So let's get rolling. I got Nazareth, George Thorogood, Metallica, Aerosmith, and so much more all on the way.

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I got to apologize to you, the loyal listener out there. Just want to say sorry for something. What is it? Stick around. I'll tell you coming up after Aerosmith.

Power Loon, and I really do enjoy having the text lines. The way you interact with the show, they won't let me have phone privileges. Apparently, they cost more after 7 o'clock or whatever. I'm sorry I called so many 1-888 numbers. My bad. But I get texts from you guys, and sometimes the app that we have, I don't refresh the page like I should, and that's my fault. Because it'll hide messages. I get messages from you, and I went and answered some of them as soon as I got in today. So if you got a text back for me, I know you texted me last night, and I'm sorry I didn't respond. But that's just bad form, all right? We're supposed to be here to talk to you. And

0: And if you can't talk to me, then what am I really doing up here other than just jacking my jaw jabbering, whatever you want to call it. So I want to apologize to you guys who I never text back right away. I get some text, and then I refresh the page, and then I don't get any text. And that's my bad, and I want to apologize to y'all.
1: 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This might be a while. 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
12: I'm meteorologist Mace Michaels. Tonight, a mostly cloudy sky, a low in the upper 40s. Sunshine and a little breezy for tomorrow. Nice day, though, with highs in the low 60s. And a sunny day is ahead for Friday, a high right around 60. There's a shower chance that enters the forecast for Saturday. Lakes, great food, and friendly faces. It's all in Worthington, Minnesota, and it's worth a look. Currently, it's 68.
0: The Brainerd Lakes, home for the best in classic rock. Twin Cities, where you're only home, and we're doing nothing but that. I've got three bands lined up for you that are really just going to rock your socks off. Stick around, because nobody's playing classic rock like we are.

We have these fancy Wednesday meetings here at the 107.5 Power Loon Studios, where everybody comes in, and I was talking with the morning show crew, and you'd have thought I said something sacrilegious. We were talking about one-hit wonders, and for some reason, Zach heard me talking about Phil Collins and thought I said Phil Collins and Genesis were one-hit wonders. And that's not the case at all, at all. I was actually talking about Golden Earring. Here's my theory on one-hit wonders. You've probably heard me say this before, but if you haven't, check it out. If you can only name me one song by a band, like Golden Earring's perfect example. You only know probably either Twilight Zone or, you know, exactly, point taken right there. Kind of means that they're a one-hit wonder, all right? You can only ever remember one hit at a time. And I'm not talking about the super fans either. I'm talking going out and talking to the average listener of the station. They probably don't know both of the Golden Earring songs like me. And I play them all the time.

0: 1075, it is the Power Loon. Time for your dirt bag of the day. We're heading on down to Texas where a man, a 60-year-old man, said, you know what? I am 60. This bladder's just not holding anymore. And I am just going to go where I want to. So he crashes into a store instead of going to a place where that's open and using their bathroom. He ends up going through a Kroger, crashing into their pharmacy section, and walks over to the bathroom and uses it at 4:30 in the morning because he had to urgently go, apparently. Well, he's been arrested for criminal mischief after the crash and is expected to pay all the money it's causing, or all the, he's expected to pay for all the damages he caused, which is probably going to wipe out his retirement, but you never know with him. And he is also our dirtbag of the day.
1: We will be back after we teach him to read. This might be a while. 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
12: I'm meteorologist Mace Michaels. Tonight, a mostly cloudy sky, a low in the upper 40s. Sunshine and a little breezy for tomorrow. Nice day, though, with highs in the low 60s. And a sunny day is ahead for Friday, a high right around 60. There's a shower chance that enters the forecast for Saturday. Lakes, great food, and friendly faces. It's all in Worthington, Minnesota, and it's worth a look. It's 63 right now.
0: If you ask anybody from the BLA, they can very much drive faster than 55. You ask anybody from the cities, well, they definitely can drive 55, and that doesn't mean faster in their case. It's Sammy Hagar here on the Power Loon.

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1: Dogs or cats? The answer is always going to be dogs. I'll tell you why coming up after 38 special here on the Power Loon.

There are two animals in this world that humans will ever, ever, forever have as a pet. And that is a dog or a cat. I like them both. I am more preferable to dogs because I'm going to tell you what. You throw a dog and a cat into a trunk, they're going to fight. But you do them separately, the cat's never going to be happy about you. But the dog will always be excited to see you. But dogs seem to want to help people out no matter what the scenario is, especially this one that happened down in Kansas. It's 107.5, the Power Loon. A loyal dog in Kansas went out to go find a cop that happened to be patrolling. And the cop stopped because it's like, hey, there's a stray dog. It stopped in front of me. It's trying to get my attention. This dog led them back to the house where he lived to show that his own

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8: Last winter, during Operation Metro Surge, the federal government attacked the civil rights of Minnesotans. 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
14: I'm meteorologist Mace Michaels. Tonight, a mostly cloudy sky, a low in the upper 40s. Sunshine and a little breezy for tomorrow. Nice day, though, with highs in the low 60s. And a sunny day is ahead for Friday, a high right around 60. There's a shower chance that enters the forecast for Saturday. Lakes, great food, and friendly faces. It's all in Worthington, Minnesota, and it's worth a look. Currently, it's 62 degrees.
0: All right, I have got Fuel, Bon Jovi, and Who for your double shot of rock tonight? Well, stick around. You'll get to find out.

Lake, White and Red Sand, Gull Lake, from the heart of the Brainerd Lakes. 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

Wanted to do a Def Leppard double shot tonight because there's a really cool interview I've got shared over on the 107.5 Power Loon Facebook page with Phil Collin and Chris McLernan from Saigon Kick. And they were actually talking about Phil Collin. He's got this new album that's coming out. It's a 5-CD box set. And he's got him playing new instruments. It's got him doing some unreleased stuff, which, I mean, it's Phil Collin of Def Leppard, man. He's like one of my all-time top favorite bands. It's the Ray CD box set. This is not me, you know, trying to sell you a box set, but it's going to be really awesome to kind of hear this. I'm going to be cheap and lazy and just download it on Apple Music to hear it that way. But it's going to be, it's so cool to see Phil Collin still out there trying to produce some great stuff. And you would almost say that he is just still trying to rock. In fact, you might say he wants to get rocked right now. Your second hit for Def Leppard tonight on the Power Loons. Let's get rocked. Do you wanna get rocked?

0: Got a text in last night that I didn't get an answer till I got into work today. And it came from Anti-Roth Mike. He goes, "Hey, man, my girl says no one cares that you're a DJ on the show right now." And I was like, "Oh, that's hurtful." And I was like, "Hey, man, what's her problem?" What are you like, "Wait, I get it. I'm not every lady's cup of tea. I do have some lady fans out there, and I know you ladies absolutely know how to rock." But Anti-Roth Mike is like, no. It's kind of like my fault, all right? I was working around the house trying to deal with the skunk and dog and listening to you. And she goes, "Can you just shut the radio off?" And he goes, "No, I'm not going to do that. 107.5 Power Loon rocks." I'm putting words into his mouth, but we know that's what he wanted to say. So ipso by facto proxy, apparently she doesn't care for me, which is all right because I still care for her.
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8: I'm meteorologist Mace Michaels. Tonight, a mostly cloudy sky, a low in the upper 40s. Sunshine and a little breezy for tomorrow. Nice day, though, with highs in the low 60s. And a sunny day is ahead for Friday, a high right around 60. There's a shower chance that enters the forecast for Saturday. Lakes, great food, and friendly faces. It's all in Worthington, Minnesota, and it's worth a look. Right now, it's 58.
0: 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It is the brilliance of the writing and the way they play. And that's why they're next here on the Power Loon.

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0: Baseball season has pretty much come to an end, so I know that we'll have Superfan Bill ragging me about some hockey, which I'm all about. I am excited because tomorrow night is the start of hockey season. It just really sucks that the Tampa Bay Lightning are playing and the Wild are playing at the same time. So ready for those texts, Superfan Bill. Those are going to be a lot of fun. And it's just, it's exciting, man. I love hockey season because it starts right at the end of baseball season. Now, when the World Series gets here, I'm going to probably be paying a little bit of attention to that. And actually, coming up, we're going to somebody said something to me about the World Series that I think is really important. But tomorrow night at 7, the Wild, I think they're playing at home. Regardless of what they're playing, they're going to be it's going to be a good game. And then, of course, I'm going to be kind of tuned into the Tampa Bay Lightning game, which, look, not going to be one of those DJs that comes out here and lies to you and go, oh, yeah, the Wild's my favorite team. Go Wild, yay! No, that's not me. Not lying to you about it. I'm just going to shoot you straight. Tampa Bay Lightning with a little bit of love for my good friends over at the Minnesota Wild.
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7: I'm meteorologist Mace Michaels. Tonight, a mostly cloudy sky, a low in the upper 40s. Sunshine and a little breezy for tomorrow. Nice day, though, with highs in the low 60s. And a sunny day is ahead for Friday, a high right around 60. There's a shower chance that enters the forecast for Saturday. Lakes, great food, and friendly faces. It's all in Worthington, Minnesota, and it's worth a look. Right now, it's 58.
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Probably one of the most prolific things I've ever had somebody tell me when it comes to baseball. And I was upset at first because it involves the Dodgers. It's Slick here for 107.5 The Power Loon. I am a huge Reds fan. I really enjoy baseball in general. I went to multiple Twins games. I just enjoy the sport. I think it's a great sport. And somebody said, hey, look, we need the Dodgers to win a third World Series. I was like, what the heck are you talking about? Everybody hates the Dodgers, all right? And the way he said it was, look, if the Dodgers win the World Series for the third time in a row, all of a sudden you're going to see all these other teams that can't compete with the same salary things that the Dodgers are doing, or which is highly, highly questionable on whether it's legal or not. He's like, if they win a third time, all these other branch managers or all these other owners are going to be able to come in and say, hey, look, you've got to do something about this. We can't compete if they're just going to win. Nobody's going to want to watch this game. Nobody's going to want to come if we all know that the Dodgers can just buy their way to victory. And I was like, that's brilliant. And I hate it.

0: 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In fact, I'm going to be out there taste testing chilies. It is my favorite part. 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Come on out and hang out. I know Zach from the morning show is going to be there. I think Midge as well, myself, probably even Logan, all your favorite DJs. Well, I guess that takes me out now because I'm not everybody's favorite DJ. 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
11: I'm meteorologist Mace Michaels. Tonight, a mostly cloudy sky, a low in the upper 40s. Sunshine and a little breezy for tomorrow. Nice day, though, with highs in the low 60s. And a sunny day is ahead for Friday, a high right around 60. There's a shower chance that enters the forecast for Saturday. Lakes, great food, and friendly faces. It's all in Worthington, Minnesota, and it's worth a look. Currently, it's 56.
0: All right, time to get ready for Slick After Bedtime, where we get to sit back and talk like adults, like we're sitting at the bar, which, you know what, I can't wait. I haven't been able to make it to the bar this season for a Vikings game, but I'm looking forward to that and those fun conversations we get to have, like the ones that are coming up after 10 here on the Power Loan.

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Hey, all my old timers out there, I got a question for you about relationships. You know, look, I've been doing this for 8 years, but I'm still not sure I'm doing it right. I hear from you coming up after REO Speedwagon.

107.5, it is the Power Loon. Yesterday, before I came into work, my girl, she works hard. She absolutely does. She puts in about 10 hours every day. That is no joke. She works 10 hours a day doing whatever it is that she does. I'm not quite sure. She tells me all the time, but I'm not smart enough to pay attention. But yesterday, she was like, I want to spend more time with you. I don't get to see you because obviously I leave for work when she's getting home. And I just sat on the couch. And she had fallen asleep. I was like, hey, why don't you just go lay in bed? It's all right. And that way she wouldn't have to get up in the middle of the night and go to bed. And I'd come home and she'd already be in bed. And she's like, no, I want to spend time with you. And she wasn't even sleeping up against me or any. Like, am I the bad guy for trying to push her to going into bed? Like, hey, was I wrong from like, hey, just go ahead and go to bed. Go relax. And when I come home, I'll snuggle with you and I'll make it all better. Not even any one of those back rubs that leads into something else kind of snuggles either. Just like literally just come home, wrap up around her like she likes. Did I do good or did I do

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33: I'm meteorologist Mace Michaels. Tonight, a mostly cloudy sky, a low in the upper 40s. Sunshine and a little breezy for tomorrow. Nice day, though, with highs in the low 60s. And a sunny day is ahead for Friday, a high right around 60. There's a shower chance that enters the forecast for Saturday. Lakes, great food, and friendly faces. It's all in Worthington, Minnesota, and it's worth a look. Currently, it's 56.
34: 218-829-1075. It is the GLS Promotions text line. This is the only time people have been silent. They're like, ooh, And guys are probably asking their girls right now, hey, what do you think about this? Well, I appreciate any advice you guys have for me.

We talked the other night about the Cornell story kind of taking a bad shape, all right? These kids, there's a very serious allegation against them about five dudes, one girl. Put the math together inside your head. You'll figure out what we're talking about. And people are getting fired now from it. They fired one of the guys. He was working for Wells Fargo. And I don't think that's the right thing to do. I really don't. You are innocent until proven guilty. And look, if these guys are guilty, first off, they're going to have the book thrown at them. You don't even have to worry about firing them. He ain't going to show up to work after this. But I'm so tired of this whole idea of like everybody is guilty until proven innocent, man, because it's just turning us into bad people. Look, if these jobbers did exactly what you're saying they do, I will be the first one to come out and throw and shake my fist at anger at them. But I'm not going to sit here and say, well, based off somebody saying something, because like anybody can do that. You could come in, you could message the studio right now going, well, Slick here, he said this on the radio, and it's not true at all.

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0: There's a story coming out of Little Falls. Somebody go, hey, man, this sounds like a dirt bag of the day. It does. Well, it's kind of crazy. There needs to be more information about it. A guy who has a restraining order against him for his ex-wife was dropping off the kids. Apparently, he gets in a shouting match, and now it looks like he's going back to jail for violating this, or he's going to jail for violating this restraining order. And normally, yeah, that could be very much a dirtbag of the day. But the thing is sometimes I feel like my issue with local dirtbags or sometimes is that there's more to a story. This is kind of a developing one. It dropped across my desk. Somebody left it for me. And I was like, I don't know, man. Look, man, if you got a restraining order against somebody and you know there's going to be a problem, the best thing you can do is just turn the other cheek, which is very unslick-like to say, as I am very vindictive on things. But at the same time, like, I don't want anybody getting arrested for dumb things. Get arrested for something cool.
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9: I'm meteorologist Mace Michaels. Tonight, a mostly cloudy sky, a low in the upper 40s. Sunshine and a little breezy for tomorrow. Nice day, though, with highs in the low 60s. And a sunny day is ahead for Friday, a high right around 60. There's a shower chance that enters the forecast for Saturday. Lakes, great food, and friendly faces. It's all in Worthington, Minnesota, and it's worth a look. Currently 54 degrees.
0: Kicking back with more classic rock. We got some Led Zeppelin. I got Ozzy, Journey, Styx, and so much more all on the way. And if I

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0: Nobody's parents are perfect. Not at all. Like, within whatever reason, nobody's parents ever did it. Like, there's a lot of reasons I could be mad at my mom. 100%. Do I hold it against her? No, not really. I grew up to be a kick-ass dude. Why would I do that? It's like here from 107.5, The Power Loon. And right now, people are doing this thing where they cut off their parents because they're mad because they're not getting an inheritance or they said mean things. Like, if your parents did something egregious to you, like they beat you, they did dirty things that we will not say here on the air, yeah, that's a good reason to cut them off. But if your parents are just the ones that are like, hey, man, maybe don't spend all your money on something stupid, like a round trip to Disneyland when you can't afford it. That's not stupid, but that's what a lot of people are doing nowadays. And now it's getting to this thing, like, dude, I connected with my dad after so many years, and it's been one of the best experiences of my life, man. We get to do so much of the stuff that I wanted to do as a kid, but we're doing it now. And now we get to add alcohol.
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11: I'm meteorologist Mace Michaels. Tonight, a mostly cloudy sky, a low in the upper 40s. Sunshine and a little breezy for tomorrow. Nice day, though, with highs in the low 60s. And a sunny day is ahead for Friday, a high right around 60. There's a shower chance that enters the forecast for Saturday. Lakes, great food, and friendly faces. It's all in Worthington, Minnesota, and it's worth a look. Currently 54 degrees.
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If you're listening to this, you probably are either on your way to work or coming back from work. You're probably not going to be there. But if you have the day off, you might want to get out to Dom Anderson Field, where the Power Loom crew is going to be out there cooking up hamburgers. It's going to be a blast, a good time. I'm going to try and get out there for a little bit. I can't stay. I have to go to freaking Marshall on Saturday morning. In fact, I'm leaving out Friday night. That's how much of a rush I got to get done. But come on out, get some burgers if you can. It'll be from 5 to 7 when they're cooking out. First come, first serve. Once they're gone, they're gone. I know Zach's going to be out there. Logan won't. He's still going to be on vacation. Garrett's going to be on air. You might see Noel for sure. And you know what? I might even make an appearance out there.

0: All right, that's it for me, Slick, here on 107.5 The Power Loon. I will catch you guys tomorrow. We'll get closer to the weekend. Till then, I hope you have a kick-ass rest of your night.
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13: I'm meteorologist Mace Michaels. Tonight, a mostly cloudy sky, a low in the upper 40s. Sunshine and a little breezy for tomorrow. Nice day, though, with highs in the low 60s. And a sunny day is ahead for Friday, a high right around 60. There's a shower chance that enters the forecast for Saturday. Lakes, great food, and friendly faces. It's all in Worthington, Minnesota, and it's worth a look. Right now, it's 53.
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6: I'm meteorologist Mace Michaels. Tonight, a mostly cloudy sky, a low in the upper 40s. Sunshine and a little breezy for tomorrow. Nice day, though, with highs in the low 60s. And a sunny day is ahead for Friday, a high right around 60. There's a shower chance that enters the forecast for Saturday. Lakes, great food, and friendly faces. It's all in Worthington, Minnesota, and it's worth a look. Currently 57 degrees.
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1: I'm meteorologist Mace Michaels. Tonight, a mostly cloudy sky, a low in the upper 40s. Sunshine and a little breezy for tomorrow. Nice day, though, with highs in the low 60s. And a sunny day is ahead for Friday, a high right around 60. There's a shower chance that enters the forecast for Saturday. Lakes, great food, and friendly faces. It's all in Worthington, Minnesota, and it's worth a look. Right now, it's 58.
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4: I'm meteorologist Mace Michaels. Tonight, a mostly cloudy sky, a low in the upper 40s. Sunshine and a little breezy for tomorrow. Nice day, though, with highs in the low 60s. And a sunny day is ahead for Friday, a high right around 60. There's a shower chance that enters the forecast for Saturday. Lakes, great food, and friendly faces. It's all in Worthington, Minnesota, and it's worth a look. Currently 57 degrees.
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2: I'm meteorologist Mace Michaels. Tonight, a mostly cloudy sky, a low in the upper 40s. Sunshine and a little breezy for tomorrow. Nice day, though, with highs in the low 60s. And a sunny day is ahead for Friday, a high right around 60. There's a shower chance that enters the forecast for Saturday. Lakes, great food, and friendly faces. It's all in Worthington, Minnesota, and it's worth a look. Currently, it's 56.
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1: Hello?
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2: Right. Got to blow out those lines, confirm air vents aren't blocked, breakers off, water heaters drained.

0: Vikings are better up front, interior, with a couple great young players. I think Levi Drake Rodriguez taking a step forward, and you're removing the dudes who are in their 30s and overpaid. Do I think they're going to have a couple contributors in that rookie class, maybe even three or four of them, that add layers of depth? Yeah, I kind of love what they're doing defensively here from a personnel standpoint.
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10: I'm meteorologist Mace Michaels. Tonight, a mostly cloudy sky, a low in the upper 40s. Sunshine and a little breezy for tomorrow. Nice day, though, with highs in the low 60s. And a sunny day is ahead for Friday, a high right around 60. There's a shower chance that enters the forecast for Saturday. Lakes, great food, and friendly faces. It's all in Worthington, Minnesota, and it's worth a look. Currently, it's 56.
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1: I'm meteorologist Mace Michaels. Tonight, a mostly cloudy sky, a low in the upper 40s. Sunshine and a little breezy for tomorrow. Nice day, though, with highs in the low 60s. And a sunny day is ahead for Friday, a high right around 60. There's a shower chance that enters the forecast for Saturday. Lakes, great food, and friendly faces. It's all in Worthington, Minnesota, and it's worth a look. Currently 57 degrees.
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2: I'm meteorologist Mace Michaels. Tonight, a mostly cloudy sky, a low in the upper 40s. Sunshine and a little breezy for tomorrow. Nice day, though, with highs in the low 60s. And a sunny day is ahead for Friday, a high right around 60. There's a shower chance that enters the forecast for Saturday. Lakes, great food, and friendly faces. It's all in Worthington, Minnesota, and it's worth a look. Currently 57 degrees.
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0: Woman Lake, Mission Lake, Fish Trap Lake, from the heart of the Brainerd Lakes. 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
1: Mostly sunny today. We'll get to 62 for a high this afternoon. Tonight, mostly clear with a low of 38. Tomorrow, mostly sunny, high of 60. We are watching a front that's going to slide through. Could bring a few showers on Saturday. Otherwise, partly cloudy, 63 Sunday, sunshine, high of 60. 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I'm meteorologist Sean Cable. Temperature now 56.
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1: Mostly sunny today. We'll get to 62 for a high this afternoon. Tonight, mostly clear with a low of 38. Tomorrow, mostly sunny, high of 60. We are watching a front that's going to slide through. Could bring a few showers on Saturday. Otherwise, partly cloudy, 63 Sunday sunshine, high of 60. Two reasons to try Grandpa's barbecue sauce. 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
13: Mostly sunny today. We'll get to 62 for a high this afternoon. Tonight, mostly clear with a low of 38. Tomorrow, mostly sunny, high of 60. We are watching a front that's going to slide through. Could bring a few showers on Saturday. Otherwise, partly cloudy, 63. Sunday, sunshine, high of 60. 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Temperature now 52.
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0: 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Good morning and happy Thursday. There's some ELO to help kick things off.
1: Here. Not just any Thursday.
0: That's right. The first day of October.
1: Today's the first day of Bat Appreciation Month.
0: Oh, there you go. Very fitting that bats are to be appreciated this month.
1: They should just declare October as Aussie Month.
0: Oh, there you go.
1: Right?
0: Yeah, we could do that. Might as well. I think the... is the Birmingham International Airport, is that still Birmingham, or did they switch that over to Aussie, or is that kind of just dead in the water now?
1: No idea.
0: Yeah, I haven't really heard anything about it either. They were pretty dang quick on the Dolly Parton one,
1: yes,
0: though.
1: Yes, that one flipped.
0: Boom,
1: like that.
0: Immediately. Yeah, Nashville, they were kind of like, yeah, absolutely, we're going to go ahead and do that. Rightfully so.
1: Did you announce her names, Mitch and Zach?
0: I don't know.
1: So, yeah.
0: Yeah, hey, it's Mitch and Zach. What's going on? How you doing? There you go. You happy now, Mitch?
1: Well.
0: Why do you want people to know who we are?
1: Huh? So we're memorable.
0: Oh, okay.
1: Those two bozos. Yeah, so yesterday, nice and hot out, right? And I'm like, crunch.
0: Oh.
1: I packed all my summer clothes. Had to go dig a pair of shorts out to take the dogs for a walk.
0: Oh, do you have things all packed away in a certain room of your house, or did you take it all out to the garage?
1: Garage.
0: Oh, okay, yeah, there you go.
1: Tote bin that says seasonal wear, which is summer, and then I got winter boots. And I really don't change out the winter stuff that much. I just move it to another closet.
0: Oh, okay. Fair enough, yeah. So I'm having to do some digging then. Well,
1: since I am such a fashionista.
0: Yeah, there you go. Yeah. And a grammaticist, apparently.
1: What? Geranimals? Yeah.
0: Not even close to
1: what the heck was the word you
0: grammaticist
1: just said?
0: I don't think
1: that?
0: That's a word.
1: What is that?
0: Actually, but I don't know, something, just a person that deals with grammar, you know, like a pharmacist, grammar, portmanteau, smash those together, grammaticist, who knows. But you did just remind
1: okay,
0: me of
1: I feel awkward.
0: You just reminded me of Danimals, though. You remember those things, man? It was like a
1: yogurt.
0: Yeah, like a yogurt shake, quote unquote, or
1: drink
0: something
1: it.
0: Like that in a bottle. Yeah, dude. It just had animals on their front, big old like a Dalmatian just hanging out, going, "Hey,
1: my kids might have
0: drink
1: that.
0: Me."
1: I didn't.
0: Yeah, that and Go-Gurts were pretty top notch too, which I think they might still sell.
1: Yes, they do.
0: Yeah, man. It was I was way too old when I found out that Go-Gurt was literally just yogurt. I don't know what I thought it was.
1: Were you buns? Because, you know, growing up, I'm like, ugh, yogurt's gross.
0: No, I didn't even, never connected the dots in that. I was basically in my early 20s when I was like, wait, hold on a second. Go-Gurt. Yogurt on the go. Oh, okay. Now
1: you can still
0: get
1: do it.
0: It
1: on the go with the spoon and one of them.
0: Very true.
1: Yeah.
0: And then you just rinse that bad boy out and, you know, flip it around, grab yourself a wooden spoon, and you got yourself a drum set there that you can. Yeah, there you go.
1: That's our job today, to be annoying.
0: Yeah. It's like Stomp. Did you ever watch Stomp?
1: No.
0: Oh, man. It was decent. It's okay. I watched it in music appreciation when I was in sixth grade. Mr. Remley.
1: Well, that's the drum movie with the guy that has all the kids.
0: Nick Cannon.
1: Yeah.
0: Oh.
1: Right?
0: Yeah.
1: Is that the movie?
0: I don't know if Nick Cannon was in Stomp. He might have been. It was something that has kind of started on Broadway or something like that, and then they made it into a movie.
1: Now, I've watched Magic Mike. That had some good dancing.
0: I've heard that. Yeah, I've heard that was a pretty good one to just sit down and, you know, watch with the family, you know.
1: Yeah.
0: Have yourself a movie night. It's like either, what the hell was that? Are you panting over there?
1: Matthew
0: now,
1: McConaughey tongue out.
0: Yeah. What about Tatum, huh? Channing Tatum gets the short end of the stick here?
1: I was over him. Joe Manganiello?
0: Mangione?
1: Yes.
0: Okay.
1: Yeah.
0: All right. There you go. I guess that's how this morning is going to be. You know, we could do a clank, although
1: no, we'll save it.
0: Save the clank.
1: Where's the extra coffee cup?
0: It's still in the break room. I had filled it up, and then I don't know, saw a squirrel or something, and then just walked back here, and
1: gosh.
0: Was like, oh well, I gotta.
1: This building does that to us.
0: It really does.
1: We're gonna blame the building.
0: Yeah, pesky building. Well, it is October, so we can just say that it's haunted, and it's the spirits that are messing us up this morning. See, I hear one now coming on through. You're home for the best in classic rock. It's Billy Idol on the Power Loon.

0: you, sir. May I have another?
1: Yes, you may. Don't stop. Here's another great classic at the Brainerd Lakes Classic Rocker. 107.5, The Power

0: 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Speak to me, breathe. Not in that order in particular, but it's Zach and Mitch. What's going
1: on? Oh, there you go. Let's do some clanking.
0: You got it. Man, I've never seen you so excited to see me with a coffee cup
1: October
0: in my hand.
1: Happy October 1st.
0: Here we go. Yes, October 1st. Oh, almost had a little spill over
1: here
0: there.
1: Here we go. Well, you need to slurp more down.
0: Okay, fuck.
1: Did you burn your throat?
0: Oh, man. That's still hot. Yep. I did it for the bit, and I regret it.
1: Couldn't you tell the cup was hot?
0: Yes. Yeah. But when you tell me to slurp more, then I'm just, okay, Mitch, I'll do whatever you say.
1: And then you need to say, when I say that, when do I ever listen to you, Mitch? You missed it. I missed the window for that opportunity.
0: I'll keep that. All right. When do I ever listen to you, Mitch? When do I ever? That's going to be my new mantra throughout the morning.
1: Okay.
0: I'm going to keep that in my head. But yeah, here we are. Saying goodbye to September, and we got a lot going on this month here.
1: Yeah, we do.
0: So, welcome, everybody.
2: Welcome to October. October is Cookie Month.
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3: I'm aware that I'm a terrible person.
2: American Pharmacist Month.
3: Which will come in handy when the diabetic guy goes into shock from the chocolate chip cookies.
2: Clergy Appreciation Month.
3: I appreciate my priest who only gave me 10 Our Fathers for sending cookies to a diabetic.
2: And Sarcastic Month.
3: Because I was so sorry for doing it.
2: Welcome to October.
1: On your mark, get set, go!
0: I think that the National Sarcastic Month is going to be the one that I really, really kind of dive into for October.
1: Oh, yeah.
0: It's kind of where that's how I was raised, you know. There was those the two languages in my household. It was English and sarcasm.
1: So are you subtle with your sarcasm, or do you let it be known to the person?
0: I kind of let it be known. Yeah. I was a little bit better with it when I was younger, as weird as that sounds. It was a little more subtle with it. It was more or less like a very passive-aggressive Southern woman type thing. Oh, bless your heart, darling. You know, but
1: needles in your eyes is what you meant.
0: Exactly.
1: Yeah.
0: But now I feel it's more of the older I get, the more that I kind of just wear my heart on my sleeve, which is good in some cases. Sometimes it gets me in trouble.
1: That's where mine is too, gosh darn it.
0: I got them
1: walls built up.
0: For you though, like you definitely, like you wear it on your face very easily. Like, if you hear something
1: I can't control it.
0: No, you can't. It's just like an instant kind of grimace from you. Huh? What? No. It's like, oh, well. I know how much feels, I guess.
1: I don't know how to control it.
0: You don't need to, baby. That's all right. You're you. Keep being you.
1: Do you like pumpkin spice?
0: You know, I do enjoy pumpkin spice.
1: Well, today is National Pumpkin Spice Day.
0: Oh, well, there we go. Celebrate with the PSL, baby.
1: And National Homemade Cookies Day.
0: Janet,
1: we got donuts today.
0: Yeah, well, that is true. Yeah, homemade donuts from the center, baby.
1: Kitchen was all lit up.
0: Mm.
1: And I like this one, National Hair Day. Good day to go get your hair done.
0: Oh, there you go. Well, shoot, you did that yesterday, didn't you? Well, you had washed your hair.
1: I washed it.
0: Yeah.
1: Just think back. I remember back when my mom and grandma had to go to the salon to get their hair done, and it was the Beehive.
0: Oh, it was the Beehive. Okay.
1: I sit back now and think about, oh, yeah, they made themselves taller.
0: Yeah.
1: Like, how did they get the hairspray in that hair looking like that net?
0: Yeah. Would they, set them in the chair and then put that weird dome thing over their head?
1: We were never invited to go there. That was her time away from all of us kids.
0: Dang, man. Wow.
1: Yeah.
0: I guess that honestly makes sense. Like, I mean, kids are hellions in the grocery store. You put them in a salon. The whole bunch of hairspray floating around.
1: Mama doesn't get a break.
0: Yeah, no. You try to go to the bathroom thinking that's going to give you a few minutes, and then you just got grubby Cheeto dust flavored fingers that are just popping under their door going, ma'am.
1: Boy, you're very descriptive today.
0: Thank you. Thank God. Well, I appreciate it. It's the coffee. It's the coffee that's helping me out here. Or maybe it's because my parents had dropped a whole bunch of cash when I was a kid to give me a few extra IQ points. because that's actually a thing that is happening. There's this growing number of people that are kind of using that the IVF, the in vitro fertilization. But we're getting into Gattaca territory here because they're turning to a controversial genetic screening tech that basically analyzes the embryos, right?
1: Mm-hmm.
0: And then predicts things like health risks, height, and even potential intelligence.
1: Didn't use it on me.
0: For pregnancy begins. And you know, doing the putting the jelly on the belly. What do they call that?
1: Ultrasound.
0: Yeah, yeah, thank you. Yeah, belly, jelly belly. That's all I got there.
1: Jelly belly.
0: Jelly belly, baby. Yeah, yeah. Delicious. But yeah, and kind of looking through and going, eh, I don't know. Mitch seems like she might be a few fries short of a Happy Meal. But supporters say, though, that it's a way to give their children the healthiest possible start. Although, you know, they're kind of just finagling around and what's the word? Playing God. Yeah, there we go. Critics argue the science still unproven, raising some pretty big ethical questions, though, of course. But, yeah, the experts are like, this isn't actually, you know, going to predict a child's future with certainty, only probabilities, you know. But still, demand is growing, and parents are kind of looking for any edge that they can get there, apparently.
1: Wow, 50 grand?
0: Yeah, yeah. You just drop that down or, you know, just plop it down on the desk there and be like, all right, make my kids smarter.
1: They'd probably give my parents their money back.
0: I'm sorry. There's nothing we can do. This is a lost cause. There's no way of salvaging this one.
1: I don't know.
0: She might just have to go into radio.
1: Would you want to know?
0: No. No, I don't think so.
1: Just be a surprise.
0: Yeah, no, yeah, exactly. Just, you know, take it day by day and just watch them grow up and be like, yeah. It's kind of like when they ask you, like, would you want to know when you die?
1: No.
0: Yeah, yeah. It's like.
1: When or how?
0: Oh, man. See, how.
1: Because what if it was something health related and just say, like, you can change that right now?
0: Right. Like, well, the how is where I kind of lean towards. Because, yeah, it could be something like roller coaster accident. And then I know, okay, all right, I guess I'm not going to be riding roller coasters anymore. But it would definitely, if I knew the how, it would absolutely change how I live the rest of my life. If I knew the when, that would definitely change how I.
1: How about driving to work?
0: Oh, yeah. Well, then.
1: There'll be an accident on the way to work.
0: Well, then I'm working from home for the rest of my life. There's nothing that I can do. I'm sorry. It's like I went to the soothsayer. She looked in her crystal ball, said I was dying on my way to work. So I can't take any chances, boss man. I'm sorry. I can't come in.
1: I don't want to know.
0: Yeah. Mitch, you just have to run the ship on your own and then just, you know. Pipe me in through the telly.
1: Pretend like I'm playing Mario Brothers in the ghost ship.
0: Yeah. Oh, yeah.
1: That one's a hard world.
0: Yeah, jumping over the cannonballs and stuff like that.
1: Where's our map?

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7: Powerloon weather, another gorgeous day. Not as warm as yesterday, though. We're going to have sunshine 62, clear 38 for tonight. Then a sunshine carrying us all the way through our weekend, 60 for tomorrow. And we're looking at a low to mid-60s for our weekend. Currently 51.
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7: You know what, Zach? 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
7: 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Hopefully you're getting some good laughs. You're home for the best in classic rock. 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

0: 107.5, the Power Loon, ZZ Top, at your home for the best in classic rock. Ah, just on the prowl this morning. How you doing? It's Thursday, first day of October. Jack and Mitch here with you. Coffee's still warm. Blown off just a little bit.
1: Oh, and this is the month of Girls Night Out, too.
0: That it is.
1: Save the date. More details coming up. That'll be October 29th.
0: That is correct. Yeah, I got all the businesses locked down. So for the next few weeks here, they'll be preparing and getting
1: little presents, little eggs for you.
0: Some games and stuff. Eggs? Eggs on Halloween?
1: No, what? Little hints.
0: Oh, okay. All right. I see what you're talking about now. What'd you say? I don't listen to you when you talk, Mitch. There we go. It was something like that,
1: Since
0: right?
1: When do I take your advice or something?
0: I don't know. That was already so long ago. But yeah, Girls Night Out, that's going to be coming up that Thursday, October 29th. So get your pals ready.
1: Yeah, in the meantime, walking to get some coffee, I see we have more coats dropped off.
0: Yeah, dude. Yeah, someone brought in two giant bags yesterday filled with winter coats and some snow pants and mittens. Like, it's just so great to see every single time, because I'll just be kind of sitting there at my desk and then I'll hear the door open and Janet, oh, hello, good afternoon, welcome, or, you know, that kind of thing. And then I just heard, oh, I've got two big bags for coats for kids. And I'm like, boom, let's go, baby.
1: Yeah. Next Wednesday, October the 7th, is the last day. We are really going to keep a lot of people warm this winter.
0: Mm-hmm. Yeah. 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Anderson Cleaners, who also helps us get them all cleaned up for the big giveaway or distribution, we should call it. First Lutheran Church, LiveWell Chiropractic, Brainerd Family YMCA, or First Congregational Church in Brainerd as well. All those locations, you can drop them off there. And then, yeah, October 17th, that's the distribution day.
1: Yep.
0: So that's just over a couple weeks away. And we thank you in advance if you do decide to donate. And a big thank you to everybody who has. 6:34, time to keep you up to date on all things happening. It's your Power Loon headlines from the Brainerd Now Newsroom.
2: From the Brainerd Now Newsroom, I'm Tess Taylor. The Justice Department is charging 10 green card holders with voter fraud in Minnesota. Federal prosecutors say 9 allegedly cast ballots in elections dating back to 2022, including 7 in the 2024 general election. One defendant allegedly voted in the August 2026 primary, while another is accused of falsely claiming U.S. citizenship while registering to vote. All 10 defendants made their initial appearances in federal court this week. The Minnesota Secretary of State's office says it cooperated with federal subpoenas and notes the cases involve 10 people out of about 8.5 million votes cast during the period. Authorities continue investigating a deadly crash that killed 3 teens when an alleged stolen car crashed into a semi on I-35W in Minneapolis. That collision happened Wednesday morning at an exit to Southeast 4th Street. Police say the 15-year-old driver, now identified as Calvin Robert Wolf, had 6 other teens packed into the Hyundai Elantra with him. Wolf and 2 passengers died from their injuries at the scene, one of those now identified as 19-year-old Shia Talese Sargent. The 4 others in the car, which had Colorado license plates, were hospitalized. Police revealed overnight that the teens had just left the scene of gunfire minutes before the crash, but no one was shot. As of last night, the hospitalized teens were all listed in satisfactory condition. And a 40-year-old Aiken man suffered life-threatening injuries in a one-vehicle crash near McGregor on Saturday. The Minnesota State Patrol says Robert Safengo was traveling west on Highway 210 in Jevney Township when he lost control of the car he was driving while navigating a turn. The vehicle went off the road, struck a road approach, and then rolled several times. Safengo was taken to a St. Cloud hospital with life-threatening injuries. His current condition, though, is not known. The crash happened around 12:40 a.m. at Highway 210 and 270th Place. The State Patrol reports that Safengo was not wearing a seatbelt and that alcohol is suspected to be a factor in the incident. That's news at this hour. From the Brainerd Now Newsroom, I'm Tess Taylor.
0: Thank you, Tess. 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
0: Good time to head over to theloon.com and get your weekly win-loss picks in the Pro Football Pick'em Challenge, because week four begins in Cleveland as the Browns host the AFC North rival Steelers on Thursday Night Football this evening. Both teams entering tied atop the division at 2-1. Sunday's slate, that'll feature the Colts and Commanders clashing in London. Later Sunday, Patriots and Bills renew their rivalry in New York. Eagles entertain the Rams, and, well, the 0-3 Buccaneers host the Packers. We'll see how that one goes. A lot more going on, of course. Lions visiting the Panthers for Sunday Night Football, while the Falcons and Saints square off on Monday night in New Orleans. Though we do have some reports here from the Cowboys, they're swinging a major trade to bolster their secondary. ESPN reports the team acquired Joey Porter Jr. from the Steelers in exchange for a second-round pick in 2028 and a sixth-rounder in 27. The cornerback was at odds with Pittsburgh during the offseason after the sides failed to reach a contract extension, but Porter was taken with the 32nd overall pick in the 2023 draft. We saw three teams punching their ticket to the division series in the MLB playoffs. White Sox swept the Astros following a 7-3 victory in Game 2. Chicago will visit the Cleveland Guardians for Game 1 of the ALDS on Saturday. Yankees also in the ALDS after sweeping the Red Sox with a 9-2 win. New York visits the Tampa Bay Rays for Game 1 on Saturday. The Padres had advanced to the NLDS after sweeping the Cubs with a 4-1 win. San Diego will face the Milwaukee Brewers in Game 1 Saturday. Meanwhile, the Braves and Phillies will play a winner-take-all Game 3 after Philadelphia took Game 2 in extra innings. The winner will go on to face the Los Angeles Dodgers in the NLDS. Minnesota Vikings wide receiver Justin Jefferson is not being ruled out to play this week despite nursing a sprained ankle. Head coach Kevin O'Connell says Jefferson wasn't able to practice yesterday, but he could still suit up this Sunday against the Dolphins. Minnesota's leading receiver went down with the injury during the Week 3 victory over Tampa Bay. And Nike is releasing its new Caitlin Clark signature shoe. 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
1: Powerloon weather, we're going to have a sunshine all the way through our weekend. Today, 62. Tonight, 38. 64 tomorrow and Saturday, 65. Right now, 51.
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1: Good morning. It's Mitch and Zach. You're home for the best in classic rock. Here is Derek and the Dominoes on the Powerloon.

0: Sucking on a Chili Dog with John Mellencamp on a Thursday morning. No better way to ring in a new month, I say.
1: Chili Dogs.
0: Sipping on some coffee as well.
1: How was your snack at the center yesterday?
0: My snack, yeah. My snack of two brats. Delicious, dude. I mean, they always do a fantastic job over there. Chris, the grill master outside of the center, just hanging out. And, Judy kind of taking the money and divvying out the chips and whatnot. Delicious, man. I'm sad that they're done with it now.
1: Gonna wait till next year.
0: I know. Well, yeah, Noel and I just kind of sauntered out for a little bit, and wandered down there, and yeah.
1: Good. Oh, it was so beautiful. I don't think I would have came back to work.
0: It was really
1: nice. If I would have stepped out.
0: Oh, yeah. That's where kind of Noel was at, too. She's like, gosh, I can't believe we have to go back to work. I'm like, yeah. Well, one of these days we'll do the, work outside for a day when it's that nice.
1: But I try to get like a chair right out here. Just open up the window and put a lounger out there.
0: Oh, yeah. There you go. That'd be nice.
1: Well, maybe we need a better work-life balance thing.
0: Oh, that's always always easier said than done sometimes.
1: Well, maybe we should take a lesson from the Swedes.
0: The Swedes?
1: The Swedes.
0: What are the Swedes doing?
1: They say the answer to that might be a simple coffee break.
0: Well.
1: That's what we're doing right now.
0: We're halfway there, baby.
1: Chit-chat, and the only thing I'm complaining is the basement light is too bright.
0: Oh, yeah. Here, let me flick it off for you. Go ahead. Go to your thing, Mitch. Tell us what the Swedes are telling us.
1: Well, their secret tradition is called fika. It's a deliberate pause in the day to enjoy a coffee, a snack, and some real human connection. That's where I draw the line on human connection. Maybe I don't know how to disconnect.
0: Okay.
1: So it's less about the coffee itself and more about stepping away from work, slowing down, and being present.
0: Okay. Yeah. Just taking a few moments.
1: Do you have moments in your day where you can do that?
0: Yeah.
1: Besides the pot.
0: Well, you said it for me, I guess.
1: Well, even when I'm taking a bathroom break, my mind, okay, I gotta go back and do this, blah, blah, blah.
0: You got something running through.
1: It doesn't completely come to a halt.
0: Yeah.
1: So in Sweden, fika is so ingrained in the culture that many workplaces build it into the workday.
0: Oh, like they schedule it.
1: Yeah.
0: Interesting.
1: Supporters say the ritual helps reduce stress, prevent burnout, and strengthen relationships with coworkers.
0: Who wants to do that?
1: What? I was looking at this and I'm like, the coworkers, you're working and they just randomly stop by and start yapping at you.
0: Oh, God. It's the worst, man.
1: Chat. Yeah. And I got my finger on the screen or something. I'm like trying to be conversational.
0: Yeah. You try to be nice for a bit and then, thinking that it's only going to last to 30 to 60 seconds, and oh, God, no. And it's always when you're in the middle of doing something. I have that where, hey, Zach, and it's just, pop out of my earbud because I'm like doing some production or whatever. And I'm like, yeah. And then when they do that, when they, kind of lean up against your desk, and kind of almost half sit on it.
1: Oh, it's going to be a while.
0: Then it's like, oh, crap, here we go. Yeah, what's going on? What do you need? Yeah, so last night I was doing this thing. Okay, how long? I got stuff to do, dude.
1: I know.
0: I can't just chit-chat this whole time. Come on, man.
1: So it's kind of hard to relax, because we have all this stuff going on in our brains.
0: Mm-hmm.
1: We're here to work and leave.
0: Right.
1: So instead of powering through the day, the idea is to take meaningful breaks and return feeling fresh. Or another one that happens with me, two individuals will be conversing and I have a question for one of them and they look at me. I'm like, I'm here on business. Then they pause.
0: I'm here on business.
1: So there is no complicated routine. Just put down your phone, grab coffee or tea, maybe a sweet treat, and take a few minutes to actually enjoy the moment.
0: Well, there you go. Might have to do that today. Just take a bit.
1: We're going to have to fika around, Zach.
0: Oh, there you go.
1: Yeah.
0: Careful, FCC. I know you're listening over there. More music forecast next.
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0: Waddle.
1: Power Loon weather, sunshine 62 today, clear 38 tonight. Tomorrow, sunny and 60. Right now, 49.
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0: Santana on 107.5 The Power Loon, your home for the best in classic rock. Black Magic Woman, as we officially enter spooky season here. Happy October to you.
1: Ooh, I see you have your donuts over there.
0: Yeah, yeah. Princess came in a little bit early today and coming in hot with those dozen donuts. And, you know, she always does it where, you know, she'll kind of, you know, pop open the briefcase, if you will.
1: Yeah.
0: Yeah, it's like Deal or No Deal.
1: Yep.
0: And, you know, opens it up. And usually I always go for the maple glaze one. And then today I was like, I might switch over to the peanut butter chocolate one. You know, have like a...
1: That one's good.
0: A Reese's donut for breakfast. But as soon as I grab it, both you and Princess at the same time go, whoa! It's like, oh, it's so crazy.
1: Because we were shocked that you picked...
0: That I took a different donut.
1: The non-maple donut.
0: Yeah, yeah. But they've got a couple featured donuts here for...
1: The month of October.
0: We got a festive fall donut, a white donut with orange frosting and sprinkles. And, hey, Maple Delight. White donut with maple frosting.
1: Is there a picture?
0: Uh-huh, yeah. Check them out, baby.
1: Oh, look at that.
0: I know. I wouldn't go with the festival fall one just because you know me and sprinkles.
1: You don't like sprinkles.
0: I don't like sprinkles. It's too messy, man. I prefer everything stuck on, you know, the corners of my mouth rather than all over my shirt. But, yeah, donuts at the center.
1: Then you must eat with your mouth open. I don't have problems.
0: Well, how else did you get the food in?
1: Oh, my gosh.
0: Got to open the mouth. Come on, man.
1: You chew with it closed.
0: Nah, you're supposed to just smack it all around and irritate everybody in the office.
1: Yeah.
0: It's like when you chew gum, you're supposed to do the snap thing, right?
1: I do that.
0: Oh, you do?
1: Mm-hmm.
0: Damn you.
1: Oh, I'm like, I'm going to irritate. I do it on purpose.
0: I know people that get irritated when people blow bubbles with their gum. It's like, that's the whole point of chewing gum, well, man, is blowing the bubbles.
1: Sometimes this building is just too quiet. I'm like, I need to giggle at something, so I snap bubbles.
0: So you're literally just starting, like, you just like, I got to have some sort of confrontation here. Someone's got to come in and yell at me.
1: I am cheap entertainment, that's for sure.
0: No, you're cheap. Yeah, absolutely. We got some weird news that is coming up next year, and it looks like we've got an Ohio woman who walks in for a leg amputation and then rolls out with two instead. So we'll dig into that a little bit.
1: And I just learned a new terminology, nip.
0: Oh, well, we got a couple of those.
1: No, not that.
0: Nip. The other, oh, okay, I got you.
1: Dipstick.
0: Dipstick. There we go. You're home for the best in classic rock. Here's the Stones and the Power Loon.

0: Hey, it's Jimmy on 107.5 The Power Loon, your home for the best in classic rock. Yeah, Jimothy Hendrix.
1: Did you catch your breath from running down the hall? Huh?
0: I did, yeah. I just had to take a moment there of, you know, a freaka moment, you know.
1: Fika, not freaka.
0: Oh, whoops. I guess you think I listened to you, Mitch? Yeah, just taking that little break there, that, you know, sipping the coffee and just kind of, you know, re-evaluating yourself. Just sitting there for a couple moments.
1: Stop and pause.
0: That's right, man.
1: Yeah.
0: The big pregnant pauses. Which, where did that even come from? Oh, sorry. You were about to do a thing.
1: Yeah, time for weird news.
0: Oh. We'll say, time for weird news. Isn't that how you're going to say it?
1: Time for weird news.
0: There we go.
1: From the weirdos of the BLAs, I can miss.
0: The prospector coming out this morning.
1: Yeah, prospector, what's that?
0: Yeah, old prospector.
1: Well, this is interesting. I found out what a nip means.
0: Yeah.
1: It's alcohol terminology.
0: Yeah.
1: I did not know this. A school bus driver in Somerset will not face criminal charges, but is likely to be cited for littering, according to authorities. The bus the woman was driving was stopped by police yesterday morning when she was spotted tossing small alcoholic plastic nip bottles out the window.
0: Yeah, little shooters.
1: I always call them minis.
0: I've always said shooters.
1: Really?
0: Yeah. But nips I've heard too.
1: Yeah, good old Somerset. She was not impaired. It told officers she wanted to get rid of the nips when she realized they were in her purse.
0: Oh.
1: She had empty nips.
0: Okay.
1: Yeah, another driver got the 14 high school students who were on the bus to school, and the bus company was asked not to assign the woman to any routes in the district in the future.
0: Dang. So she kind of sounds like she lost her job then.
1: She should have just zipped up her purse and just let it be.
0: Yeah. I mean, like any person who
1: throw them when you can throw them.
0: Who has grown up right will not just go rifling through a woman's purse. Like you just don't do that.
1: Right.
0: That's a no-go in every book that has ever been written. But I see kind of where her mind was, like, oh, I can't have these, but I'll just
1: must
0: toss
1: have been
0: them
1: a lot.
0: The window.
1: Doesn't say how many she tossed out.
0: Mm. Littering and...
1: Probably had enough in there to bother her if her purse was open.
0: Yeah, that's fair. That's true. Yeah, well, I guess don't toss them out the window or else you're going to lose your job. I mean, at that point, too, it's like you got to think if you're the employer, and especially if it's a school bus driver, like, you know, if they're just empty nips in the purse, then, you know, are there instances where she's, you know, emptying one on the job or something? I don't know.
1: I wonder what flavor she was carrying.
0: Hmm. Maybe it was like those the 99 ones, the banana or something like that.
1: The Schnapps ones that peppermint
0: taste like
1: kerosene. The flavored ones.
0: Yeah, those are dangerous, man.
1: Like those make great stocking stuffers. Wink, wink.
0: And they're cheap too.
1: My purse is too small to even shove a little nip in it.
0: Okay, Mitch. Well,
1: a little nip.
0: Let's go on over to Ohio before we get kicked off the air. There's a woman there who is suing after a hospital allegedly amputated the wrong leg.
1: You know, I was thinking about this before surgery. I'm like, don't they come in and put an X on the leg?
0: Yes.
1: That they're gonna,
0: yes,
1: right?
0: Yes, absolutely they do. So I'll get to that. Sharon Jacks, she's 74, says that Selby General Hospital in Marietta had removed her left lower leg in September of 2025 when surgeons were supposed to amputate her right lower leg to treat skin cancer. Yeah, they got their wires crossed there. So 4 months later, a second hospital had completed the correct amputation. So Sharon Jacks is now a double amputee. It's just tragic, man. Her attorney, Brad Lane, noted that the surgeon had marked the correct leg before surgery and that the mark remained visible after the wrong leg was removed.
1: What
0: the hell happened here, man?
1: Did he not have on his glasses? Poor lady.
0: Right. So the lawsuit names 9 defendants citing complete failure of basic safety checks. Yeah, and I just say a complete failure of, well, your job in general and just common sense, dude. Selby General Hospital admitted its operating room procedures, quote, were not followed and confirmed involved staff are no longer employed there. So at least they got the boot because, yeah, that's, I mean, you ruin this woman's life, dude. I mean, you go in trying to, you know, help, you know, get your cancer and stuff treated, And, you know, amputation is kind of the last line of defense there. And then you wake up and you go, wait, hold on a minute. This is the and I'm assuming that she probably still, you know, like hiked up the hospital skirt and then just looked down and saw the Sharpie still there and just went, what the hell happened? Like, this is ridiculous, man. I'm glad that the surgeon is no longer working there. And it sounds like everybody else that was kind of involved.
1: You know,
0: in that,
1: if they would have done the one, you know, if they would have done the right leg, she still had the one to, you know, maneuver
0: do something.
1: Around.
0: Yeah.
1: Now.
0: Yeah. Because, I mean, yeah, it was just like my father was an amputee. Like, it was his right leg. It kind of started below the knee, and then it had spread, so then they kind of had to go above the knee, which was very difficult when it comes to, like, prostheses and stuff like that. Because, the knee is very critical in, mm-hmm. you know, walking and yeah. stuff like that. So, yeah, there was a big learning curve with that. But, yeah, when you go from... You know, from two to nothing. I mean, that is a huge hill to climb from that. And now Sharon has to go through that. It's disgusting, man.
1: It is. Wish her good wishes. Well, this sounds like a movie. New Jersey man captured remarkable footage of a shark navigating a flooded neighborhood road during a powerful nor'easter that caused widespread damage along the East Coast.
0: What, hold on a sec. Did you say shark? In a residential road?
1: Yep.
0: No.
1: Drew?
0: What the heck?
1: Prosino filmed the predator's dorsal fin cutting through floodwaters in a Surf City neighborhood on Long Beach Island.
0: Dude.
1: You've seen movies like this.
0: Oh, yeah.
1: Prosino said the shark vanished into a driveway mid-filming before swimming toward the bay. Greg Scromal, a shark expert with the Massachusetts Division of Marine Fisheries, reviewed the footage and identified the fish as a smooth dogfish shark.
0: Oh, okay.
1: The species dogfish. Commonly found in coastal waters.
0: Well, and now found inside your
1: I'd be like, honey and Olive, no paddleboarding for you today in the neighborhood.
0: We ain't doing it.
1: Get your butt back upstairs.
0: We got sharks in the streets, man.
1: Dang.
0: Holy moly. Yeah, I'd be in a mix of like shock and awe if I saw something like that.
1: Have you seen some of those neighborhoods with the nor'easter?
0: Oh my gosh!
1: Ugh.
0: It's the devastation is wild.
1: And then you got that to deal with.
0: Yeah, yeah, exactly. It's like you think your only problem is having to deal with the insurance after that.
1: And me, when there's one, there's more.
0: Oh,
1: always
0: got a pack of sharks coming out through. Only one of them showing itself, but three other ones are just hanging out below. Just going into people's driveways. What the heck?
1: I see your kitty cat.
0: And it's gone. Boom. Stuck in a tree. Oh, man. Watch out for sharks when you're driving down Washington, fellas.
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0: 62 today, going to be a nice, clear, starry night. 38, though, brr, and then tomorrow, sun and 60. 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
0: Good morning, it's Mitch and Zach. You're home for the best in classic rock. Here is Whitesnake on the Power Loon.

0: Great question, Whitesnake. Is this love, or is this just the world's shortest morning show? I'm not really sure. They both kind of feel the same, right?
1: Love them or leave them.
0: Yeah, I prefer to leave. No, Zach and Mitch, good morning to you. 107.5 The Power Loon. 7:31, yeah, halfway through the show now. Are you done with your coffee now, Mitch?
1: Oh,
0: are you
1: gosh, yeah. Now? I already retired it to my room.
0: Oh, you did? Did you clean it out?
1: No, not yet.
0: God dang it, Mitch. Come on. You're going to forget again.
1: Then you'll have your mic on. You'll be like, where in the heck is Mitch this time?
0: That's true. Well, I wouldn't have to call you out if you didn't just stop and
1: contribute to my slothness.
0: Talk to Janet for 45 minutes. Oh, like, come on, Christ. Mitch, we got a show to do. We got things to talk about. We got ways to keep people up to date with all things that happen in. That's our Power Loon headlines coming to you from the Brainerd Now Newsroom.
2: From the Brainerd Now Newsroom, I'm Tess Taylor. The Justice Department is charging 10 green card holders with voter fraud in Minnesota.

0: Federal prosecutors say 9 allegedly cast ballots in elections dating back to 2022, including 7 in the 2024 general election. One defendant allegedly voted in the August 2026 primary, while another is accused of falsely claiming U.S. citizenship while registering to vote. All 10 defendants made their initial appearances in federal court this week. The Minnesota Secretary of State's office says it cooperated with federal subpoenas and notes the cases involve 10 people out of about 8.5 million votes cast during the period. Authorities continue investigating a deadly crash that killed 3 teens when an alleged stolen car crashed into a semi on I-35W in Minneapolis. That collision happened Wednesday morning at an exit to Southeast 4th Street. Police say the 15-year-old driver, now identified as Calvin Robert Wolf, had 6 other teens packed into the Hyundai Elantra with him. Wolf and 2 passengers died from their injuries at the scene, one of those now identified as 19-year-old Shia Talese Sargent. The 4 others in the car, which had Colorado license plates, were hospitalized. Police revealed overnight that the teens had just left the scene of gunfire minutes before the crash, but no one was shot. As of last night, the hospitalized teens were all listed in satisfactory condition. And a 40-year-old Aiken man suffered life-threatening injuries in a one-vehicle crash near McGregor on Saturday. The Minnesota State Patrol says Robert Safengo was traveling west on Highway 210 in Jevney Township when he lost control of the car he was driving while navigating a turn. The vehicle went off the road, struck a road approach, and then rolled several times. Safengo was taken to a St. Cloud hospital with life-threatening injuries. His current condition, though, is not known. The crash happened around 12:40 a.m. at Highway 210 and 270th Place. The State Patrol reports that Savenga was not wearing a seatbelt and that alcohol is suspected to be a factor in the incident. That's news at this hour. From the Brainerd Now Newsroom, I'm Tess Taylor.
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1: 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Don't forget to get your picks in over at theloon.com. Both teams, they're going to be entering tied atop the division at 2-1. Sunday's slate, well, we got the Colts and Commanders clashing over in London. Later, we'll see the Patriots and Bills renew their rivalry in New York. Eagles entertain the Rams, and, well, the 0-3 Buccaneers host the Packers. Chiefs and Raiders meet in Sin City. Of course, we'll see the Vikings taking on the Dolphins. Lions will be visiting the Panthers for Sunday Night Football, while the Falcons and Saints, they'll be squaring off Monday night in Nolens. Though we do have trades and stuff around, the Cowboys swinging a major one to bolster their secondary. ESPN reports the team acquired Joey Porter Jr. from the Steelers in exchange for a second-round pick in 2028 and a sixth-rounder in 27. He was kind of at odds with Pittsburgh during the offseason after the sides failed to reach a contract extension. So, I'll just trade him instead. But we see the Patriots starting quarterback did his best to calm an entire region on Wednesday, despite being listed on the injury report for the first time this season due to his right throwing shoulder. Drake May said it hasn't affected his ability to throw. May also mentioned that he and head coach Mike Vrabel still have a solid working relationship. New England 1-2, and yeah, visiting the Buffalo Bills on Sunday. Vikings wide receiver Justin Jefferson is not being ruled out to play this week despite nursing a sprained ankle. Head coach Kevin O'Connell says Jefferson wasn't able to practice yesterday, but he could still suit up this Sunday against the Miami Dolphins. Minnesota's leading receiver had gone down with the injury during the Week 3 victory over Tampa Bay. The Wild are going to be beginning the year tonight as they visit the Nashville Predators. That's going to be a 7 o'clock puck drop, 6:45 pregame. 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We've got Nike releasing its new Caitlin Clark signature shoe. Caitlin 1s will be available starting today, on Nike.com and some select retailers, coming in Caitlin Blue and Warning Code Yellow. The Nike collection will also include jackets, hoodies, hoodies and t-shirts, as well as Caitlin Clark Indiana Fever jerseys. And tomorrow, well, we've got homecoming, some football action as the Brainerd Warriors take on the Bemidji Lumberjacks. That's going to be a 7 o'clock kickoff there. A reminder that we're having our Hubbard Media tailgate party. Thanks to the Mississippi Valley Cattlemen's Associations, we'll have a bunch of free burgers for you to fuel up before we cheer on the Warriors, and a special treat as McAdoo is going to be back in action, calling the game alongside Jimmy V. So the boys are back for homecoming tomorrow night. We'll see you out at the field. That's been a look at your Power Loon Sports.
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11: Power Loon weather, partly sunny, 62 today, 38 for tonight. Tomorrow, sun and 60. Currently, 48.
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0: 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There's you two at your home for the best in classic rock. Good morning, 7:46, Thursday, October 1st. Mitch, what happened on this day in history?
1: This day, 1970, Jimi Hendrix is buried in Seattle, Washington at Greenwood Memorial Park. Those in attendance included Miles Davis, Eric Burdon, Johnny Winter, and members of Derek and the Dominoes.
0: Nice.
1: 2003, among the memorabilia sold at a Christie's auction included trousers worn by Freddie Mercury in 1984, poster for the Beatles in 1962, number one star show, a wooden sculpture designed by John Lennon of a two-door closet titled Open and Shut, and a 1976 pencil sketch of Charlie Chaplin drawn by Michael Jackson.
0: Whoa, okay.
1: Wild.
0: Neat.
1: And, you know, it's unofficially Oztober here on the Power Loon Morning Show. This day, 2009, Ozzy's autobiography, I Am Ozzy, was published in the UK. It chronicled his life, beginning as a child, followed by his career as vocalist of Black Sabbath. And last but not least, 2011, Gene Simmons married Shannon Tweet, his partner of 28 years, in a lavish ceremony in Beverly Hills. Simon's bandmate, Paul Stanley, stood up for Gene, while Gene and Shannon's 19-year-old daughter, Sophie, was their mom's maid of honor.
0: Oh, well, look at that.
1: And there you go, today's history lesson.
0: And it has been a great marriage since then. No problems whatsoever. No, not at all.
1: Yeah, I don't know if I would have done it, but whatever. Hopefully prenup
0: was signed. Yeah, probably, yeah. Looking at some birthdays here. Take a peek at famous folk. Oh, one of the greats, Julie Andrews, 91 this morning. As we were all just talking about Mary Poppins, what, last week? What's today? No, it was earlier this week.
1: Yeah,
0: who knows? Yeah. Julie Andrews, 91. We've got Randy Quaid, of course, from National Lampoon's Vacation Movies. I like how they put into Brother of Dennis Quaid. It's like Randy's his own man, dude. He's 76. Right? We've got Big Mac, Mark McGuire, celebrating 63, and Zach Galifianakis from The Hangover, also Between Two Ferns, which is a great show. 57 for Galifianakis. And some local ones here. Well, we've got one, Henry Hoffman, who's, 11 years old today.
1: Instant pizza winner today.
0: There we go. I was going to ask you to pick a number between 1 and 1.
1: Uno.
0: But, okay, well, there we go. Henry Hoffman, congratulations. Get a hold of us and claim your pizza pie. Celebrate accordingly. You're home for the best in classic rock. Here's Pat Benatar on the Power Loop.

0: You better treat her right. It's 107.5 The Power Loon. Pat Benatar. Or as I like to call her, Patty B. Patty B.
1: We need more Benatar.
0: Could always use some more Benatar. Do you think she likes that nickname, Patty B?
1: No.
0: Really?
1: Why?
0: Probably doesn't like Patty in general. I feel like you can say that about a lot of people.
1: Just call her PB.
0: You know, PB, hey, peanut butter. Or, no, peanut butter, right? Yeah, that's the new one there. But, yeah, I know, like, for my uncle, his name was Scott. And one time I had called him Scotty for some reason. Oh. Holy dude. If looks could kill, I'd be 12 feet under the ground, man. Like,
1: just like how you looked at me when I called you Zach with a Y?
0: Yeah. Yeah, now that I think about it.
1: I can call you Zachariah, though.
0: Zachariah, I'll take, yeah. Okay. Yeah. Zatch, I'm not a fan of, but I'll kind of accept
1: Zadge,
0: that.
1: It rhymes with something.
0: Zadge, yeah, it does. We'll just leave it at that. Oh, but here we are, about 7:53, welcoming the first day of October. It's been nice just kind of walking around and seeing all the leaves on the ground, you know, seeing them change color and just kind of flutter on down onto the sidewalks.
1: I was kind of peeking ahead into next week's weather. Possibly we could hit 70 again next week.
0: Oh, really? Nice.
1: But yesterday, gosh, we got warm.
0: Really, I honestly did. It was one of the, like, it did not feel like 75. To me, it felt like mid-80s. Like, it was a little sweltery, man.
1: But you could feel the fall scents in the air.
0: Yeah, there's a little bit of that. Yeah. Alongside all the sweat beating on my forehead. I was like, good Lord. I need one of those 1980s aerobic sweatbands to throw on.
1: I had turned the fan on last night.
0: Oh, you did?
1: Yep. Oh. Underneath my down covers.
0: Wear a really heavy blanket that keeps you hot. And you're like, oh, I better throw the fan on.
1: Why not?
0: Do you stick a foot out, too? Yeah, there you go. Yeah. You know, as a kid, you don't want to do that because, you know, monsters and stuff under your bed will get you.
1: But I often think of that. I'm like, eh, whatever.
0: That's fine. Yeah.
1: Whatever happens, happens.
0: Yeah, let me see the other side.
1: But like in the cooler months, oh, yeah, I go to bed with socks on.
0: Really?
1: Oh, yeah.
0: I could never. Yep. Oh, that's just, now even thinking about that, it's just, yeah.
1: Because to me, if my feet are cold, I'm cold.
0: Yeah, I can see that.
1: I don't know. It's just,
0: even that, I feel they're too constricting, you know,
1: But they're warm.
0: Yeah.
1: In my wool socks underneath the blankets.
0: Oh, even wool. Man, it's a little scratchy.
1: Yep.
0: You're kind of weird sometimes, Mitch.
1: I know. I know. All right, Bebe, we've got something for you today. Doing some fall cleaning.
0: Right, yeah.
1: Right?
0: Absolutely.
1: Got some junk you got to get rid of.
0: I got some in the trunk.
1: Well, for today, Elite Junk Pros has a $100 certificate for junk removal, cleanouts, demolition, or any of their services.
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1: 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Just remember, you can use more than one.
0: Oh, I like that.
1: So $20
0: savings.
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0: 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Well, yesterday, Mitch, we were kind of talking off mic about the Resident Evil movie, that had kind of started because you had mentioned if I had seen Obsession, that the Curry Barker film,
1: mm-hmm.
0: And I was like, yeah, yeah. And then you said, oh, well, they've got a new movie that's going to be coming out. And it's like, yeah, I saw the announcement that they had done. They threw it up on social media. What was it? It was something with aliens. Oh, God, what was the title? Anything But Aliens or something like that? I think is what it was. I can't quite remember. But then we just started talking about, like, directors and stuff. And it said, yeah, well, with Zach Cregger in, you know, doing Resident Evil.
1: Good movie.
0: I had heard that he was working on something else. That I was listening to a podcast that Timmy Williams does, South Dakota native from Watertown. But also was in the Whitest Kids You Know sketch comedy troupe. But he does, like, this horror movie podcast, Urn Full of Popcorn. And he had Zach Cregger on. And just in passing, Zach had mentioned that he was developing this sci-fi movie. I was like, okay, cool. And then just now seeing that Jennifer Lawrence is going to be the lead in Zach Cregger's new sci-fi thriller that they call The Flood.
1: Ooh.
0: Uh-huh. Yeah, so that's going to be set for theatrical release August 11th of 2028. And the plot details are pretty largely under wraps.
1: It's so far away.
0: I know. It's always the worst. It's like, why are you telling us this 2 years ahead of time? Because now I'm just going to be, well, thinking about it for the next 3 days, and then I'm going to forget about it for about, 17 months.
1: And here comes 2028. You'll be like, remember that time Mitch and I were talking about this on the Power Loon Morning Show? We're like, oh, it's too far away.
0: Yeah, it's like, I don't even remember what happened yesterday, dude. Yeah. So I was pretty excited to see that. And I don't know. I'm hoping that Kreger doesn't, get too, how do I want to say, like, saturated, I guess, because it seems he's kind of like just jumping from project to project and still very new in directing. So I hope he doesn't really just get like burnout, and then just stop.
1: Right now, I enjoy him because he loves his craft.
0: Mm-hmm.
1: But like you said, burnout.
0: Right. Where it's like just constantly going from the next one. It's like, oh, the studio said that this did really well, so now they want me to just kind of keep doing stuff like this. So
1: he just has to do a lot more fika.
0: Yeah.
1: Stop and pause and enjoy.
0: Exactly. Just hang out and drink some coffee with the coworkers and just hope that they don't come up to you and talk your ear off for 15 minutes while you're trying to work. Yeah. Doesn't happen
1: around
0: here.
1: No one's going to talk to us today, Zach.
0: I know, and it's going to be so great.
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1: 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High of 62, clear 38 tonight, tomorrow sun and 60. Carol Lake 47.
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1: Not yet, anyways.
0: The Texas rattlesnake. Not quite. But we will creep down there a little bit. What is it? What do you got? Like overnight lows of what, upper 30s or something like that?
1: Yeah, 38.
0: Is that tonight?
1: Yep.
0: Oh.
1: Yes, it is, Zach.
0: Let's go. Excuse me. I drank my coffee wrong. Kind of stuck in the wrong pipe there for a second.
1: You know what's the worst? When you're eating rice and you talk and then you accidentally breathe in a little bit and the rice goes to the back of your throat. Oh, that is such a little nugget to wiggle out of your throat.
0: Or even just like breathing in weird, or like when, you know, swallowing and then you kind of get like this weird air pocket that gets caught in there and travels down the old esophagus and you're just like, oh, this is it. it's all ending now. Oh, God, help me. Yeah.
1: You know, that stuff we cannot control.
0: No. The struggles of eating and drinking.
1: I know. Yeah. I'm working on my trivia question.
0: Oh, you are? Okay. Yeah. All right. A repeat?
1: I don't know.
0: Again?
1: I don't think so.
0: I liked the one yesterday with the playing cards, you know, the
1: the
0: Kings. Yeah, which one doesn't have
1: mine? Will be history related today, I think.
0: Okay. All right. Well, hopefully you paid attention during class there.
1: Yeah, it's none of that.
0: Oh, okay, fair enough. We'll just go back to, like, fifth grade history or something.
1: Come on, I don't want to be a tease.
0: Well, you already are, Mitchie. We've got that, world-famous Power Loom game show coming up at around 8:45. So if you haven't played or won with us in the past 30 days, your chance will be coming up in, about 40 minutes or so. We got some rock, some entertainment news that is on the way. It looks like Primary Wave Music, well, they've basically bought someone else's publishing and recording catalogs as they, well, just kind of add to their extensive list of artists that they, quote-unquote, represent. Yeah.
1: Yeah, and somebody's getting a huge award, the Order of the British Empire at Windsor Castle. You'll find out.
0: Fancy. You're home for the best in classic rock with Steve Miller Band on the Power Loon.

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0: The Sweets, 107.5, the Power Loon, your home for the best in classic rock, is doing some ballroom blitzing here this morning. Welcoming October and welcoming you to the show. Thanks for hanging out with us. Yeah. Zach and Mitch, still, I believe. Yep, I still got a pulse.
1: Yeah,
0: to
1: same.
0: Go. Yeah, yeah. Oh, you do too?
1: Yeah.
0: Hey, look at that. We're doing pretty good, man.
1: As my smart brain starts cranking.
0: Oh, boy. Well,
1: what
0: sassy that
1: thing can I say to Zach?
0: Oh, man. Just add it to the list. Add to the list, dude. Well, we got some rock, some entertainment news to get into here. Let's see what we got. Well, primary wave music, you know, they're kind of the, how did they describe themselves? Hold on, I had them pulled up here because...
1: The catalog hoarders?
0: The whole, yeah, the leading independent publisher of iconic and legendary music in the world. Throughout the past few months, you know, they've kind of come up about different artists and catalogs that they have acquired. And it seems now that the estate of singer-songwriter Robert Palmer is entering a partnership with PWM. So it'll see Primary Wave working alongside the estate on Palmer's publishing and recording catalogs, as well as share in his name, image, and likeness rights, and the NILs. So the singer's estate said they're excited to work with Primary Wave as they continue to honor Palmer's legacy. Musicians sold millions of albums around the world over his four-decade-long career, and now finding a new home, quote-unquote, at Primary Wave, where, yeah, you kind of go through their what they do section, and yeah, it's music publishing, but then they do brand and strategic marketing, elevating artists through strategy, storytelling, and meaningful partnerships. You know, so you're gonna have like Robert Palmer soda coming out and, you know, stuff like that.
1: No, I hope not. I mean, Robert Palmer was such an iconic singer, and his death date was just last week.
0: Oh, that's
1: September
0: right,
1: 26.
0: Oh my goodness.
1: 2003. I was in shock when that happened.
0: Yeah, and now, man, hanging out with the Primary. I mean, they've got so many artist catalogs. Like, you kind of go through, they've got like an icons and then a contemporary list, but Prince, Bob Marley, Stevie Nicks, Whitney Houston, James Brown, Britney Spears.
1: Big hitters there.
0: Axl Rose of GNR, John Mellencamp, Alice Cooper, Black Sabbath, Burt Bacharach even, like, dude, yeah, they it just goes on and on, man. And I mean, you know, I've kind of said it before, where, you know, it's their music, you know, they can kind of do what they want with it. But I don't know, it's just weird to me sometimes, because then they oversaturate things. Because then, yeah, you see like the weird collaborations, like an Alice Cooper Oreo or something like that.
1: Well, maybe a car joint wanted to use a song, and the artist always kept saying no.
0: Right, yeah, there's that.
1: These
0: too,
1: guys come along, yeah, you can use it for this amount of money.
0: Sure, yeah, and sometimes they're pretty open with how much they buy them for. Like, I think I want to say that Chili Peppers had sold theirs, and I'm pretty sure it was Primary Wave Music, and it was like $350 million or something like that for the whole catalog. But yeah, like, you'll, so if you start hearing, you know, Robert Palmer tunes in commercials or anything like that, well, that's kind of the reason why. And I would assume that we're going to see some, you know, reissues, re-releases of albums as well, coming from Palmer, kind of spearheaded by Primary Wave Music. the good thing is that, you know, it can, you know, with that type of marketing, like, it can open the doors for more people to be, you know, like, experience their music, which is always cool. But yeah, other times, like, the purist in me is just like, nah, man, don't do that. But yeah. What do you do?
1: I know. Be like Tommy Iommi, officially Tommy, a member of the Order of the British Empire.
0: Oh, good for Tony.
1: Yeah.
0: Look at him.
1: So the singer was awarded the title on Wednesday at Windsor Castle in England. The MBE is the third highest ranking civilian and military level of Order of the British Empire.
0: Hear, hear.
1: Wow. So it's awarded for achievement or service and to the community, which is outstanding in its field and has delivered sustained and real impact. Iommi received the honor on the same day his new single, Stormwatcher, was released.
0: Oh, okay. Good timing there.
1: Way to go, Tony.
0: Wonder if they had planned that one. Add another award there to the list. Nice, nice. I always like those pictures, you know, when they got the member of, like, the royal family or something that's kind of, like, you know, putting the thing around their neck, and they're just sitting there all smiles, like, yeah, I get to hang out with the, I almost said queen, but she's been gone now for, what, about a year?
1: A few years.
0: Not as many, a few years.
1: I would say 2 years.
2: No way.
3: No, I feel I'm like gonna that go was two. Just last year.
1: Let's wage some money on it.
2: All right, I'll bet you a dollar it's been only a year.
1: Let's see.
2: Oh my God.
1: What? Am I right?
2: 2022?
1: Whoa, look right. at that.
0: Well, I owe you $5, I guess.
1: I thought you said a buck.
0: Oh, sure. I'll give you. Yep, that sounds good to me. Yeah.
1: See, I'm an honest individual.
0: Gets you a dollar. Since when do I listen to you, Mitch? good for Tony there. Well, you know, we were just talking about those, you know, re-releases and stuff. Well, Billy Joel, he is celebrating the 50th anniversary of Turnstiles with a massive box set. My favorite parts of these, always the previously unreleased demos, and you got 54 of them bad boys in this one. Some rarities and live recordings in there as well. Ahead of its release, Joel dropped a 1975 band demo of James. So the 50th anniversary Turnstiles box set, that's going to be out on December 11th, just in time for Christmas, Mitch.
1: Probably for $6.99.
0: Wink, wink.
1: You want that?
0: I'll take it. I'll take a big box.
1: Go find
0: your
1: sugar mama. I'm not going to squeeze that kind of dough out of me.
0: I figured I had one right in front of me.
1: I'm barely managing life as it is. Come on now.
0: All right, fine.
1: Well, Warner Brothers is celebrating what would have been Sir George Martin's 100th birthday. Entertainment Company will be reissuing 3 albums of his orchestral covers, 2 of them off the Beatle track and Help. And are the covers of the Beatles, while the third, And a Lover, is a mix of several love songs. All 3 albums have been remastered. They will be reissued November 6th.
0: Okay.
1: I would love to listen to that.
0: Some orchestral arrangements.
1: Yes. Ooh-wee. I love that stuff. Well, otherwise known as elevator music.
0: Right. Well, and George Martin, just one of the greats, dude. Man, that's going to be awesome. Well, CBS, they are bringing back Undercover Boss. I really did enjoy that show. It was kind of my guilty pleasure, even though I'm like, how do you not see that dude is wearing the fakest mustache ever? And he seems to be
1: he's just dressed as a regular employee, whatever.
0: Yeah. And it always gets me where it's like the first, like, it just like full of red flags, you know, because it's like this new employee seems very, very interested in the, you know, inner workings of this place. It's peculiar. But they're bringing it back with host Drew Carey. Drew Carey is hosting Undercover Boss, which I don't think they've had a host before, so this is kind of a new one. I love me some Drew Carey, dude. The series, which last aired in 2022, currently in pre-production on a new season. CBS also announcing 2 additional unscripted series, trivia game show Stacks of Cash, hosted by Mike O'Malley, and a reality competition. Here you go, Mitch. 24-Hour Millionaire. Ooh-wee.
1: I'd be a loser all the time.
0: But Undercover Boss, you know, that debuted in 2010, ran for about 11 seasons. Executives disguising themselves as everyday workers and getting in and getting trained. And then by the end of it, you know, they're either firing somebody or, you know, putting someone's kid through college, which is always pretty cool.
1: So what's the morale like around here?
0: Right.
1: Do you like your boss?
0: Yeah. Yeah, there's been some decent episodes out there. I don't mind the show, but I mean, Drew Carey, that's going to be pretty cool, man. I've actually been recently going and watching a whole lot of Whose Line Is It Anyway compilations. Mm. Yeah. The original, I mean, what's the new host's name? Alicia, I believe. She's the voice of Lana in Archer, but she's an okay host. But I mean, there ain't nothing like Drew Carey, man. There's been going back and watching a ton of those. Well, just busting the gut.
1: And speaking of reality TV.
0: Oh, God. Oh, no.
1: Well,
0: oh,
1: Andy Cohen, from Bravo.
0: Okay, yeah.
1: Is standing by his babysitter pay despite public criticism.
0: Babysitter pay? I didn't hear about this.
1: The Watch What Happens Live host confirmed he pays his sitter $30 an hour to watch his 2 kids.
0: That's pretty good.
1: A rate friend, Jeff Lewis, called cheap.
0: Oh, I don't think that's cheap by any means. $30 an hour?
1: Speaking at the Broadcasting Plus Cable Hall of Fame Awards on Tuesday, Cohen told Page Six he had checked with friends and found his rate comparable. Lewis, who pays his babysitter $37 an hour for one child, quipped the rate was cheap, especially from someone with your money.
0: Oh, come on.
1: Wow.
0: Get out
1: I was
0: here.
1: Happy to, if I babysat for 3 hours, I was happy to get $20.
0: Or anything.
1: I feel like $10.
0: Older siblings have been babysitting for free their whole lives, man.
1: Right. Cohen admitted the conversation was making him feel like a cheapskate. He was honored at the event alongside Wolf Blitzer and brought boyfriend Kevin Sobieski as his guest.
0: Mm. But he's
1: I don't know, that's a 30 for two kids, 37 for one kid. Yeah, that's a huge difference.
0: I mean, yeah, but just because, you know, that other guy shells out $37, you know, doesn't
1: for one,
0: mean
1: for one.
0: Yeah, but I mean, $30 an hour for two kids. I feel like that's pretty good payday right there.
1: Hmm.
0: I mean, if you're there for like 4 hours, you made over $100. I don't know, like, do they tax that or is it just cash, right?
1: Things are different all over the states.
0: Yeah, but I don't know. I'm with Andy. I don't think he's a cheapskate by any means. And it's like, just because you make more money, it doesn't mean
1: he gets away what he gets away with.
0: Well, I mean, but it's not like, you know, if I was babysitting like Al Pacino's kid or something like that.
1: You'd expect $80.
0: Well, not really. No, just because he's a multimillionaire and like could afford it. It's like, no, there's no reason. Like, I wouldn't need $100 an hour or anything.
1: He has quite a few kids these days.
0: Yeah, that's true. I think he's got like doesn't he have a baby?
1: Yeah.
0: Like, didn't he have one? Yeah. He like had one a couple years ago.
1: I thought more like, recently too.
0: Hmm. Yeah, because he's up there. He's
1: good, like, old Al Pacino.
0: Yeah, he's like mid-80s or something like that.
1: He is.
0: And then had a newborn. It's like, wow, that nanny's going to be really busy. We got more music forecast next.
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7: Harloon weather, lots of sunshine, 62 today, tonight 38, tomorrow sunshine 60. 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
8: We've got the world famous Powerloon game show up in about 15 minutes. Your chance at a large two topping pizza to Zorba's this morning if you haven't played or won in the past 30 days. And news and sports coming up next as well. So a lot to get into in the last half hour of the show. You're home for the best in classic rock. It's Zach and Mitch. Happy October. Here's Mott the Hoople on the Powerloon.

0: 107.5 The Power Loon. It's Mott the Hoople at your home for the best in classic rock. Zach and Mitch here. Yeah, that one for all the young dudes.
1: Well, look, Zach paid all me my dollar about Queen Elizabeth.
0: Yeah, yeah. 2022. I can't believe it's already been 4 years.
1: You're like, she died last year.
0: Nah. It all melds together, man. Every year is just the same to me.
1: I'll teach you things.
0: Thank you, Mitch. I appreciate that. Well, and we got to, you know, keep people up to date on all things happening, too. That's what we do around here. Your Power Loon headlines from the Brainerd Now Newsroom, brought to you by E.L. Manck Jewelers.
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3: From the Brainerd Now Newsroom, I'm Tess Taylor. Minnesota students are posting mostly flat test scores as the state rethinks its MCA system. Nearly 45% of students met math standards, while just over 25% met science standards. A new reading test found nearly 49% of students met grade level standards. The Education Department is forming a 28-member task force to consider changes to statewide testing. The group is expected to begin meeting by the end of October and could make recommendations this spring. The family of one of the four children killed in last year's mass shooting at Annunciation Church says YouTube could have prevented the tragedy in Minneapolis. The crime happened on August 27, 2025, during mass at the Minneapolis church. Attorneys for the family of victim, 10-year-old Harper Moisky, says that the shooter posted several videos on YouTube that promoted extremely violent ideologies and glorified racism, anti-Semitism, firearms, and more. Lawyers accused the video platform of having this information before the shooting and failing to contact authorities. The shooting claimed the lives of Moisky and 8-year-old Fletcher Merkel, while 18 children and 3 adults were wounded. And a Minnesota bird hunter says an escaped emu is roaming the woods near McGrath. Mike Siebert of Oakdale was grouse hunting south of McGrath on Saturday when his dog spotted the emu. Siebert says that the emu followed him and repeatedly pecked at his shotgun. He contacted the bird's owner and tried to lead the emu back toward the road, but it eventually stopped following him. The emu's name is Penelope, and it was still missing as of Tuesday evening. That's news at this hour from the Brainerd Now Newsroom. I'm Tess Taylor.
0: Thank you, Tess. And for your Power Loon Sports, let's see what we've got here. Well, three teams have punched their ticket to the division series in the MLB playoffs. White Sox swept the Astros following a 7-3 victory in Game 2. Chicago will visit the Cleveland Guardians for Game 1 of the ALDS on Saturday. Yankees are also in the ALDS after sweeping the Red Sox with a 9-2 win. New York visits the Tampa Bay Rays for Game 1 Saturday. Padres advance to the NLDS after sweeping the Cubs with a 4-1 win, so San Diego will face the Milwaukee Brewers in Game 1 on Saturday. Meanwhile, the Braves and Phillies will play a winner-take-all Game 3 after Philly took Game 2 in extra innings, and then the winner will face the Los Angeles Dodgers in the NLDS. As we got Week 4 beginning tonight in Cleveland as the Browns host the AFC North rivals Steelers on Thursday Night Football, make sure you go get your picks in over at theloon.com, our Pro Football Pick'em Challenge presented by Pickled Loon Saloon Emily in Grand Rapids. Both teams entering in tied atop the division at 2-1. Sunday slate, Colts and Commanders clashing in London. Patriots and Bills will renew their rivalry in New York. Eagles entertain the Rams. 0-3 Bucks could be hosting the Packers, and Chiefs and Raiders meet in Sin City. Of course, Purple taking on the Dolphins there. Lions then will visit the Panthers for Sunday Night Football, while the Falcons and Saints square off on Monday night in New Orleans. The Falcons, they are looking locking down a fresh face, I should say. The team extended Gervin Dexter to a four-year deal yesterday. ESPN reports the contract is worth $78 million with almost $47 million guaranteed. The defensive tackle arrived in Atlanta from Chicago during an offseason trade that sent cornerback Clark Phillips III and a 2027 fifth-round pick to the Windy City. Patriots starting quarterback did his best to calm an entire region yesterday despite being listed on the injury report for the first time this season due to his right throwing shoulder. Drake May said it hasn't affected his ability to throw. May also mentioned that he and head coach Mike Vrabel still have a solid working relationship. New England 1-2, visiting the Bills on Sunday. Vikings wide receiver Justin Jefferson not being ruled out to play this week despite nursing a sprained ankle. Head coach Kevin O'Connell says Jefferson wasn't able to practice yesterday, but he could could still suit up this Sunday against the Dolphins. Minnesota's leading receiver went down with the injury during the Week 3 victory over Tampa Bay. Minnesota Wild beginning the year tonight, visiting the Nashville Predators with a 7 o'clock puck drop game you can hear on our sister station, 1340 95.1 FM KVBR. And tomorrow, well, it's homecoming as the Brainerd Warriors will take on the Bemidji Lumberjacks. That's going to be a 7 o'clock kickoff with Mackie and Jimmy V, the boys coming back together.
1: And I think Mac's a little excited.
0: I think he is, too. Mm-hmm. Yeah, dusting him off, he'll be on call there. And we'll also be doing our tailgate party. Some burgers, thanks to Mississippi Valley Cattlemen's Association, are free for you while they last. So stop on by our broadcast booth, north side of Don Adamson Field, tomorrow night. And we'll make sure to get you all fed up and fueled before the Warriors take on the Lumberjacks.
1: And get a big win.
0: That's right, baby. That's been a look at your Power Loon Sports.
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1: Power Loon weather, who's ready for sunshine?
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1: Gorgeous out there today. Clear 38 tonight. Tomorrow, sunshine and 60. Currently, it is 47.
0: Up next, the world-famous Power Loon game show. Your chance at a large two-top and pizza de Zorba's this morning. If you haven't played or won with us in the past 30 days, hey, here's your chance. We're looking for caller number 9.
1: Niner.
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0: Giving a little bit with Supertramp at your home for the best in classic rock, 107.5 The Power Loon, as we try to give away this large two-topping pizza to Zorba's. Whoa, what are you doing over there, Mitch?
1: Clap happy with my dollar bill.
0: Oh, that dang dollar, man. All right, let's get into it. World famous Power Loon game show here. Boom. Who do we got with us on the line this morning?
2: Marsha Kramer.
0: Marsha, what are you doing today?
1: What are you up to?
2: Cleaning the house. I got my sister-in-law's coming tomorrow from California for a week's stay, and I'm excited.
0: A week's stay?
1: Do you think they'll like the cooler weather?
2: No.
0: How?
2: That's why I want her to come to see how the poor people live.
0: Oh, there you go. Love that.
1: We're not poor. We're just smarter.
0: Sure.
2: We're just smarter.
1: Yeah.
2: I'd rather live here than anywhere else.
0: So. Oh, man.
1: I'm the same. I've been out of state many times. Always come back.
0: I got to ask, though, if they're going to be staying with you for a week, how long before you get sick of each other, you think?
2: Well, actually, we got a good thing going because my husband's twin sister lives two houses down. So time with us. Then like fish, you got to throw them out.
0: Right,
2: Then they go to the next house.
0: Exactly.
2: So. All right. They'll be close, but not actually in the house.
0: That sounds like you got it all figured out. Well, let's see if you know everything, too. All right, let's try to get you a large two-top into Zorba's. You ready to play, Marsha?
2: Yeah.
0: Let's do it.
1: All right, Zach's your lifeline. Here is the question. What was the first state? Was it Pennsylvania, Massachusetts, or Delaware?
2: Well, I got kind of got a idea.
1: Oh, good for you, Marsha.
2: I think it's Delaware. Well, what's Zach say?
0: That's where I was leading to. I mean, I was like, I know it's one of the original 13 colonies.
2: Yeah.
0: And Delaware kind of scratches that weird spot in my brain that I think is right if I remember back to third grade well enough.
2: So. Well, if you think it's right and I think it's right, Mitch, tell us it's right, and that's all I'm saying.
0: Well, it is right. There we go. Look at that. Woo! Large two-topping pizza to Zorba's coming your way, Marsha.
2: Right.
1: See, now you could take the sister and hubby and, you know, go out to eat.
0: Yeah.
2: Absolutely. Hard day.
0: Yeah.
2: Party down.
0: That's exactly right,
1: Have
0: man.
1: Have a margarita for me.
0: Yeah. All right.
2: I sure will.
0: Well, enjoy the visit there, Marsha. Have a great rest of your day and congrats again.
2: You guys, too. And happy 1st of October.
0: Yeah,
1: Oztober.
0: I know. It's crazy. Alrighty.
2: I don't want to even think about it. So.
0: Right. We'll just live in blissful ignorance for a bit. All right. Take care, Marsha.
2: Okay,
0: bye-bye. Bye-bye. Oh, man.
1: I love Marsha.
0: Delaware. Marsha's a great gal. Only because I can go, Marsha.
1: I know. She doesn't mind it because she repeats.
0: Right, exactly. It's like, good gal right there. But let's go ahead and get into our Zach and Mitch deep track here for this morning. As you mentioned, the unofficial start of Oztober here on the world famous...
1: It's not October, it's Oztober.
0: Yeah, and the world's shortest morning show. And, you know, we were talking about this fella earlier, Tony Iommi, you know, becoming an official member of the Order of the British Empire. So figured we'd, we'll double dip into the celebrations here. Some Ozzy, some Tony, bring you some Sabbath this morning. An opening track from Technical Ecstasy. It's Backstreet Kids on the Power Loop.

0: Sabbath on 107.5 The Power Loon, the unofficial start here of Oztober on The Power Loon. Here's Zach and Mitch Deep Track here for this morning. End of the show in sight. Oh, man.
1: You going to find anything good in the fridge today?
0: I don't know. We'll have to go over there and check and see. It's about that time.
1: Maybe
0: right?
1: Some fika?
0: Maybe I might have to do that. Yeah, and talk to Janet for about 45 minutes and come back late to the show.
1: Oh, yes. I'm all blissed out.
0: In true Mitch fashion. All right, checking the fridge for leftovers, hang on.
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1: Power Loon weather for us today. Lots of sunshine and 62 for tonight. Clear and 38. Sunshine, 60 on tap for tomorrow. Currently 47.
0: Oh, my gosh. We're going to turn the mic on.
1: End of the show. You
0: what the heck,
1: apart.
0: Man? Yeah, that's kind of how it goes. Check the fridge for some leftovers, Mitchy. And I took your advice and, just did a little fecian. Fecaing? Fecan? Yeah, something like that over there. Yeah, just sat there.
1: Good.
0: Just sipped on some coffee. That's all I did. A little boring today. But
1: was your mind cleared?
0: And it's a little clearer now, except when I forget to turn on the mic, man. But what do you do? What'd you find over there in the fridge, Mitch?
1: I think this will be fun. Cowboys head across the state to play this weekend in Houston, and the Texans are doing something special to honor their 25th season playing in-state rival.
0: Oh.
1: Yeah. The league is preventing them from wearing throwback uniforms, so instead they're opting for throwback color blocking in Reliance Stadium.
0: Oh, okay.
1: Do you know what that means?
0: No, I don't.
1: No.
0: We probably should have looked that up before we started talking about it. Would have been smart.
1: Someone will chime in. And the Texans will wear white jerseys and blue pants like they did in 2002. They won that game. Yeah, but Dallas does lead the series 4-3.
0: Okay, okay. All right.
1: Come on, Texas.
0: There you go. Yeah. So, I mean, do you got any of them on your fantasy or anything like that?
1: I don't know. My fantasy is a mess.
0: Is it? You were doing really well to kick things off.
1: Not last week.
0: Oh, who'd you go head-to-head with last week?
1: Some Pharaoh dude.
0: Some who? What now?
1: Gods of Pharaoh of God.
0: what the hell is
1: Mr.
0: Sales. What are you talking about? Oh, okay, gotcha. Okay, I was like,
1: he smacked me good.
0: Yeah, well, that's fair.
1: I got a lot of juggling to do.
0: That guy knows his football. That's for sure. I mean, it's you go against Slick first, and then go against him, and whew, wait, that is night and day. That's for sure.
1: I'm screwed.
0: Didn't you? Well, you wasn't it last week? You were against Nikki, right?
1: No, that was week one.
0: Oh, that was week one. Okay, I got it.
1: Week two is Slick.
0: Now I'm getting it all figured out here. Well, kind of speaking of football, so Chicago Public Schools, they actually have to cancel a whole bunch of sports games due
1: to
0: isn't
1: this crazy?
0: A referee strike. Over a pay dispute. So the events include boys football, girls flag football games, and volleyball matches. What I think the craziest part here is that it's more than 250 high school referees who normally work CPS games walked out after not getting paid for several weeks. 250 high school refs, man. That is an insane amount. And then, well, I guess not getting paid for almost 2 months there. So, yeah. I mean, why work if you ain't getting paid? You know what I mean?
1: Do you think you could ref any sport?
0: Oh, gosh, no. Absolutely no. I could not. One, I don't.
1: Sure be me. Yeah, it looks good to me.
0: Yeah, fine. Yeah. Safe? Sure. Whatever. Let's go with it. No, I mean, it's, one, I don't know, my sports in that much detail, and all the rules and stuff. So I would be crap there. But also, I mean, if it was like, high school sports or any type of little league stuff, like I just wouldn't want to do it because, some of the parents.
1: I know. I always thought I could ref volleyball. That has changed way so much. They have different rules now. Mm. Now when you serve, if you hit the net and it goes over, it's still good. It's in play. I'm like, wow, not
0: Hasn't
1: it
0: always been that?
1: No.
0: Oh, really? I'm pretty sure it was like that when I was in like elementary school playing volleyball.
1: Not when I was playing volleyball.
0: Oh, fair enough. Well, that was like what? Whew. About 80 years ago or something?
1: Oh,
0: like
1: my
0: that?
1: Gosh.
0: Well,
1: I think I could do basketball, and I think I could do hockey.
0: Hmm. All right. Well, just hopefully you get paid for
1: but
0: it.
1: But I don't talk fast, so I
0: don't know. Well, just hit up a...
1: I guess I'd be a failure.
0: Well,
1: never mind.
0: When Logan Veo comes back, next week, you can, ask him about his, auctioning abilities and try to get some tips and tricks from him. I'm sure he can help you out there.
1: I'm a failure.
0: No, you're not, bitch. It's okay. If you're a failure, then I don't know what that makes me.
1: I just like a sloth life. That's all.
0: There you go. Yeah, very, very zen.
1: Not in a rush anymore.
0: Keep that fika spirit alive and well. Sip on your coffee and take it easy. Oh, here we go. Yeah. All righty. Well, here we go indeed. Because Noel's coming in next, kicking off your Norbeat Workday with you until 2 o'clock. It was a joy hanging out with you here on this first day of October. But until tomorrow on a fan favorite Friday.
1: Yeah. Stop, pause, and enjoy. Have a fika day, BLA.
0: And you take it easy.
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Bruce Springsteen, the Boss, born in the USA from his album of the same name back in 1984. Just inside 9 o'clock. Welcome to Thursday morning. Noel loving you two times.

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0: 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Written and recorded by Stevie, of course, from her debut solo studio album, Belladonna, back in 1981. And you know, it was one of my favorite albums, Burn the Vinyl Off That Bad Boy, back in the day. Good morning. I'm Noel. Glad to be coming through your FM on a beautiful AM. Thank you so much for having me. Got some good news. Friday called. She's coming tomorrow. She's bringing Warriors Homecoming, a whole bunch of fall festivals, perhaps a bonfire or two, beautiful fall weather. And, of course, we'll throw in some whiskey and beer.
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11: Mostly sunny today. We'll get to 62 for a high this afternoon. Tonight, mostly clear with a low of 38. Tomorrow, mostly sunny, high of 60. We are watching a front that's going to slide through. Could bring a few showers on Saturday. Otherwise, partly cloudy, 63 Sunday sunshine, high of 60. 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I'm meteorologist Sean Cable. Temperature now 49.
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107.5, the Power Loon Boston's more than a feeling that the Warriors are going to win tomorrow night. 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

0: 107.5, running down a dream, some classic Tom Petty as we head towards 10 o'clock here on a beautiful Thursday. Thank you so much for letting me be part of your morning. I'm Noel with you until 2, a no-repeat workday Thursday with Aerosmith, Billy Joel and the Stones all on the way. We'll kick it off with Van Halen after a look at your Power Loon weather. I think you're going to like it next.
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11: Mostly sunny today. We'll get to 62 for a high this afternoon. Tonight, mostly clear with a low of 38. Tomorrow, mostly sunny, high of 60. We are watching a front that's going to slide through. Could bring a few showers on Saturday. Otherwise, partly cloudy, 63. Sunday, sunshine, high of 60. 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I'm meteorologist Sean Cable. 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

1 hour, 7.5, the Power Loon and some CCR. The Harvest Moon starting to dwindle a little bit. Of course, it was at its fullest this past weekend, but we had overcast skies. So I'm hoping you can look up tonight, perhaps, and see that Harvest Moon. Don Henley's Dirty Laundry.

0: 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Bob Seger and Led Zeppelin on the way. Good morning. I'm Noel until 2.
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107.5, the Powell and Keg Party staple. Zeppelin's Black Dog back tonight with Ricky, who's in for Logan. Logan climbing mountains out in Montana, so Ricky's got Stairway to Seven just before 7 o'clock tonight if you're a fan of Led Zeppelin. I mentioned earlier about our B-Bay Bargain of the Day, which is at Elite Junk Pros, but also check out some of our great new things happening on B-Bay. 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

0: 107.5 Jethro Tull's Locomotive Breath. Going to be a great time this weekend. Weather looking fantastic as well for the 15th annual Gull Lake Oktoberfest. Good morning, I'm Noelle, and always a great time in and around Gull Lake. Well, not in, I guess you won't be in it. Well, maybe you are, I don't know, because the weather looks pretty decent. From 11 to 7, you'll spend the day exploring 7 Gull Lake destinations on the Oktoberfest shuttle while you enjoy German beer and delicious food, live music, and festive fun at every stop. 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
14: I'm meteorologist Rodney Price. A sunny and breezy Thursday afternoon, lower 60s. That northwest wind up to 25. Tonight, under a clear sky, upper 30s. Northwest winds will back down just a bit. On Friday, look for abundant sunshine, highs near 60, breezy mid-60s Saturday. Transform your bathroom in as little as 1 day with Bath Planet. Call 800-329-4115. Currently 56 degrees.
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0: 1 hour, 7.5, the Power Loon Pink Floyd's Comfortably Numb. Brainerd Parks and Rec inviting you out to the Great Pumpkin Festival. It is that time, isn't it? Good morning, I'm Noel. Coming up on Saturday, the 3rd of October at Memorial Park in Brainerd, right on Mill Avenue there. It is free, friends. We like free. A community event featuring a petting zoo and arts, crafts, vendors, food, a bounce house, games, races, and a pie-eating contest. And again, it's free, so bring your family and friends out for an afternoon of fun from 11 to 1 at Memorial Park on Mill Avenue again this Saturday.
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8: I'm meteorologist Rodney Price. A sunny and breezy Thursday afternoon, lower 60s, that northwest wind up to 25. Tonight, under a clear sky, upper 30s, northwest winds will back down just a bit. On Friday, look for abundant sunshine, highs near 60, breezy mid-60s Saturday. Transform your bathroom in as little as one day with Bath Planet. Call 800-329-4115. Currently 56 degrees.
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0: 107.5, the Power Loon, Brett Michaels, and Poison. Every rose has its thorn on a Thursday morning as we prepare for Thursday night football. The Steelers and the Browns tonight. 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

0: 107.5, the Power Loon Money Man, and shaking, going to be shaking the bleachers tomorrow night. Warrior Homecoming taking on the Bemidji Lumberjacks. We'll be out dishing out free burgers. Hope to see you out there, kicking off at 5 with kickoff actually at 7. Classic Rock Cafe, ready, set to roll 30 minutes. As always, commercial and me-free classics. Good morning, I'm Noel. We'll kick that off at noon, so keep it here. And at 12:35, we'll grow our brains on a Thursday with a little mindless trivia.
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9: I'm meteorologist Rodney Price. A sunny and breezy Thursday afternoon, lower 60s, that northwest wind up to 25. Tonight, under a clear sky, upper 30s, northwest winds will back down just a bit. On Friday, look for abundant sunshine, highs near 60, breezy mid-60s Saturday. Transform your bathroom in as little as one day with Bath Planet. Call 800-329-4115. Currently 59 degrees.
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0: 101.5, going out to all you brown-eyed girls out there. A little Van Morrison as we wrap things up on a Thursday at the Classic Rock Cafe. Thanks so much for tuning in. I'm Noel. It's time for trivia. Again, I don't know till you know. I just go into this little cool trivia generator thing here that they make on my phone, and it shows me what we're going to do, and it's going to be science today. So if you're a science buff, good luck to you. Tercel, I hope I'm saying that right. Tercel is the name for the male of which animal? Tercel, T-E-R-C-E-L. Tercel is the name for the male of which animal? I'm clueless on that one. We'll give you a minute to think and come back with the answer in a moment.
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0: As always, making our brains a little bit bigger and smarter here on a Thursday with some kind of useless trivia, but it's not really useless because we do learn something once in a while, don't we? Or at least I do. Science was our topic today. Tercel, T-E-R-C-E-L, is the name for the male of which animal? I have no idea. It is. Give me a second here. Oh, my phone's not playing. A hawk. A hawk. Tercel is the name for the male of which animal? A hawk, a male hawk. It's called the Tercel, and there you go. If you guessed Tercel, look at the big brain on Bob here on a Thursday. Good job.

0: Redco and Gone, Gone, Gone, kind of like our noon hour as we take it towards 1 o'clock, sitting pretty in front of the top of the hour with some Zeppelin and John Lennon on the way. We'll also take a look at your forecasts coming up, sneak peek at the weekend, and I think you're going to like what we have to say. Police on deck after we take a look at your Power Loon weather, and congratulations, friends, you're on the downward side of your Thursday workday. We can see and smell Friday from here.
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14: I'm meteorologist Rodney Price. A sunny and breezy Thursday afternoon, lower 60s, that northwest wind up to 25. Tonight, under a clear sky, upper 30s, northwest winds will back down just a bit. On Friday, look for abundant sunshine, highs near 60, breezy mid-60s Saturday. Transform your bathroom in as little as one day with Bath Planet. 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

0: 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Aiken Women of Today invite you out to their pumpkin patch coming up on Sunday. It'll be at the Aiken City Park. Good afternoon. I'm Noelle until 2, and it runs from 11:30 until 2 on Sunday. Looks like decent weather for you to come by and get some crafts, find some pumpkins, a little face painting, decorate cookies, and every child also does get a free pumpkin. They'll have a bake sale and concessions, including Rosalini's Delicious Pizza. Bring your camera for some fun fall photos. The pumpkin patch, tis the season, friends. That's the Aiken Women of Today's Pumpkin Patch at the Aiken City Park, 11:30 to 2 coming up on Sunday. Coming up for you, Jackson Brown and Kiss before 1:30.
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9: I'm meteorologist Rodney Price. A sunny and breezy Thursday afternoon, lower 60s, that northwest wind up to 25. Tonight, under a clear sky, upper 30s, northwest winds will back down just a bit. On Friday, look for abundant sunshine, highs near 60, breezy mid-60s Saturday. Transform your bathroom in as little as one day with Bath Planet. 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

When it was 7:45, the Power Loom, some live Kiss, rocking and rolling all night long here on a Thursday as we take it towards 2 o'clock. I'm Noel until about 2 o'clock. Don't forget the 14th annual Fishing to End Hunger Walleye Dan Tournament is going on this Saturday on Gull Lake and Lakeshore. 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

0: 7.5, Tom Petty and the Heartbreakers. Don't come around here no more, just in front of 2 o'clock. Logan is climbing mountains in Montana, so Ricky's taking over. He'll have your workforce block party just after 5 and Stairway to 7 before 7. Keep it here for some REO Speedwagon, Classic Kansas, and Supertramp after 2. David Bowie kicks things off after we take a look at your Power Loon weather, and say our goodbyes next.
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14: I'm meteorologist Rodney Price. A sunny and breezy Thursday afternoon, lower 60s, that northwest wind up to 25. Tonight, under a clear sky, upper 30s, northwest winds will back down just a bit. On Friday, look for abundant sunshine, highs near 60, breezy mid-60s Saturday. Transform your bathroom in as little as one day with Bath Planet. Call 800-329-4115. Currently 62 degrees.
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It is The Doors at your home for the best in classic rock, 107.5, The Power Loon, just after 2. Ricky hitting the airwaves with you on the afternoon drive, filling in for Logan Vio here on October 1st. My goodness, this year has just flown by. Seems to be a common theme as I get a little older, but the leaves are changing and fall's in full swing, and plenty more classic rock coming up for you. Is it too early for a drink? Depends on who you ask. Not AC/DC. Here they are at The Power Loon.

0: Monet Monet, Billy Idol at your home for the best in classic rock, 107.5, The Power Loon. And that's right, it's October 1st. I'm going to take a minute. I cannot believe how fast the year has gone by. It's unbelievable. At first, I look at it, I'm like, oh man, summer's coming. It's going to be great. Now, all of a sudden, I feel like I blinked and I missed it. And I'm pretty sure I'm not the only one out there that feels the same way. But my goodness, it's gone. Fall's my favorite season, though. I'm not going to complain at all. I love the changing colors, and I love sweatshirt season. That's my favorite, because if you go work outside, get something done, you get a little hot, yeah, you take the sweatshirt off. It's not like 90 degrees outside. You start taking too much stuff off, you might go to jail.
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8: I'm meteorologist Rodney Price. A sunny and breezy Thursday afternoon, lower 60s. That northwest wind up to 25. Tonight, under a clear sky, upper 30s, northwest winds will back down just a bit. On Friday, look for abundant sunshine, highs near 60, breezy mid-60s Saturday. Transform your bathroom in as little as 1 day with Bath Planet. Call 800-329-4115. Currently 62 degrees.
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How about a little Judas Priest, huh? It's Living After Midnight at The Power Loon.

0: There are good times, there are bad times, and there's always Led Zeppelin at your home for the best in classic rock, 107.5 The Power Loon. What's happening? Ricky hanging out with you here on a October 1st, ladies and gentlemen. Like I mentioned before, it just crept up on us, and now, bam, it's here. And, well, there's nothing much we could do about it except enjoy it before all the snow comes, because who's looking forward to that? Not me.
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12: I'm meteorologist Rodney Price. A sunny and breezy Thursday afternoon, lower 60s. That northwest wind up to 25. Tonight, under a clear sky, upper 30s. Northwest winds will back down just a bit. On Friday, look for abundant sunshine, highs near 60, breezy mid-60s Saturday. Transform your bathroom in as little as one day with Bath Planet. 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It's 63 at our studios.
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little something to cheer you up just after 3 o'clock. It's John Cougar Mellencamp at your home for the best in classic rock, 107.5, The Power Loon, Cherry Bomb. And my name's Ricky, hanging out with you here on the afternoon drive, filling in for Logan. And how about this one? What an iconic tune in, well, classic rock. It's Lynyrd Skynyrd at The Power Loon.

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13: I'm meteorologist Rodney Price. A sunny and breezy Thursday afternoon, lower 60s, that northwest wind up to 25. Tonight, under a clear sky, upper 30s, northwest winds will back down just a bit. On Friday, look for abundant sunshine, highs near 60, breezy mid-60s Saturday. Transform your bathroom in as little as one day with Bath Planet. 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

Def Leppard at your home for the best in classic rock, 107.5 The Power Loon. Pour some sugar on me. That's right. Anybody heard from Black Betty lately? I haven't, but let's take a listen. It's Ram Jam at The Power Loon.

0: How about a little Queen at your home for the best in classic rock, 107.5, The Power Loon. It's a crazy little thing called love. And my buddy Andy out there, you all know who Andy is. If you listen to my show on Saturdays, you'll know exactly who I'm talking about. He loves Queen. Grew up listening to it, I guess, and, well, it's one of his favorites. So that one's for you, Andy. Well, we got more classic rock and 4 o'clock right around the corner.
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14: I'm meteorologist Mace Michaels. Tonight, a mostly clear sky and cooler with lows in the upper 30s. A beautiful fall day for tomorrow. Sunshine and a high within a few degrees of 60. This weekend, a little breezy at times, partly to mostly sunny. Highs stay at 60 to 65. Pleasant. Lakes, great food, and friendly faces. It's all in Worthington, Minnesota, and it's worth a look. Currently at 62 degrees.
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Girls, girls, girls, Motley Crue at your home for the best in classic rock, 107.5, The Power Loon. Ricky hanging out with you just after 4 here on the Afternoon Drive. Thanks so much for hanging out with me. And, well, Logan will be back next week, so you only got to put up with me for a couple more days. But if you're rocking, I do appreciate it. Let's keep it going with the Beatles at The Power Loon.

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10: I'm meteorologist Mace Michaels. Tonight, a mostly clear sky and cooler with lows in the upper 30s. A beautiful fall day for tomorrow. Sunshine and a high within a few degrees of 60. This weekend, a little breezy at times, partly to mostly sunny. Highs stay at 60 to 65. Pleasant. Lakes, great food, and friendly faces. It's all in Worthington, Minnesota, and it's worth a look. Currently at 62 degrees.
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Phil Collins just doesn't care anymore. It's your home for the best in classic rock, 107.5, The Power Loon. But I do. My name's Ricky, hanging out with you here, and I would tell you to go your own way, but I'll leave that to Fleetwood Mac right here at The Power Loon.

0: 107.5, The Power Loon, your home for the best in classic rock with Tom Petty with The Waiting. Luckily, you're listening to, as I mentioned, The Power Loon, where you don't really have to wait very long for more classic rock. And coming up at just after 5, the Minnesota Workforce Block Party kicks off. 30-plus minutes of nonstop classic rock for the ride home after you get off work. See, we care about you. You never have to wait, and you don't have to put up with me for about a half hour. So how about that? That is all coming up just after 5, right here on The Power Loon.
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12: I'm meteorologist Mace Michaels. Tonight, a mostly clear sky and cooler with lows in the upper 30s. A beautiful fall day for tomorrow. Sunshine and a high within a few degrees of 60. This weekend, a little breezy at times, partly to mostly sunny. Highs stay at 60 to 65. Pleasant. Lakes, great food, and friendly faces. It's all in Worthington, Minnesota, and it's worth a look. Currently at 62 degrees.
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0: Cradle Will Rock with Van Halen right now at your home for the best in classic rock, 107.5 The Power Loon. 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
13: I'm meteorologist Mace Michaels. Tonight, a mostly clear sky and cooler with lows in the upper 30s. A beautiful fall day for tomorrow. Sunshine and a high within a few degrees of 60. This weekend, a little breezy at times, partly to mostly sunny. Highs stay at 60 to 65. Pleasant. Lakes, great food, and friendly faces. It's all in Worthington, Minnesota, and it's worth a look. Right now it's 61.
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All right, that's it. You guys are cut off. No more Mr. Nice Guy for me, Ricky. It's Alice Cooper. It's your home for the best in classic rock, 107.5, as we jump into 6 here on the Afternoon Drive. Glad to have you along with Heart right now at the Power Loop.

0: the wrong way, we might be like, wow, it's a bloody Sunday. Well, I think where that song was made, perhaps, I'm just going on a wild limb here, but I'm pretty sure bloody, you can say that to just about bloody anything. I don't know. My English accent's absolutely horrible, but I gave it a try.
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14: I'm meteorologist Mace Michaels. Tonight, a mostly clear sky and cooler with lows in the upper 30s. A beautiful fall day for tomorrow. Sunshine and a high within a few degrees of 60. This weekend, a little breezy at times, partly to mostly sunny. Highs stay at 60 to 65. Pleasant. Lakes, great food, and friendly faces. It's all in Worthington, Minnesota, and it's worth a look. Right now, it's 61.
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0: It is The Who at your home for the best in classic rock, 107.5, The Power Loon. Well, that's just about it for me, Ricky. But hey, on a different note, today I did not forget about the Stairway to Seven. That is two back-to-back Led Zeppelin tracks coming up just after the break. It'll get you to 7 o'clock, and Slick will be in just after 7 as well. So I'll be back in just a couple of moments to say my goodbyes. Whoa.
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15: I'm meteorologist Mace Michaels. Tonight, a mostly clear sky and cooler with lows in the upper 30s. A beautiful fall day for tomorrow. Sunshine and a high within a few degrees of 60. This weekend, a little breezy at times, partly to mostly sunny. Highs stay at 60 to 65. Pleasant. Lakes, great food, and friendly faces. It's all in Worthington, Minnesota, and it's worth a look. Currently, it's 59 degrees.
0: 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That is it for me, Ricky. I am stepping on out of studio and ushering in Slick, but not before we play the Stairway to Seven. Two back-to-back Led Zeppelin tracks. Today, we're going to California, and we're bringing it on home. Have a wonderful day, everybody. I'll catch you all tomorrow, 2 to 7. Here's Zeppelin at the Power Loon.

magic got that low. John up, gone higher.

try. I'm gonna bring it on home. 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Watch out, memory.

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